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He's still alive. Mike Ness, Social D on Hard Drive XL, where the honor group of the night is drummers, usually the most physically coordinated but mentally unstable member of any band.

0: 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I'm Lou Brutus, jam-packed with guests, including Noodles from The Offspring, who is back as featured artist. My special guest, Cody Quistad of Wage War, who will be here this hour. Plus, we will hear from Chino of Deftones in our newest feature, The Hard Drive Archive. We got Deftones tonight in honor of the anniversary of the birth of their late member, Chi Chang. There are also a number of drummers celebrating birthdays tonight, so all of our features, It Came From the Web, Screen Time, Poetry Corner, and The Rant, all about the drummers.
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7: Yeah.
8: All right, Paul's here from MS. What's up, buddy?
9: Yeah, so I got a text from Jason. He's like, oh, you got to talk about headlights.
7: Yeah.
9: I forget to talk about those, but yes, wow. One of the last pairs of headlights I sold to a gentleman with a mid-size GM pickup truck, little Canyon. You know, it's got the projector lenses, those little globular-shaped lenses in the low-beam headlight. And so many of the aftermarket LED replacement bulbs for your headlamps aren't engineered well. They're just, you know, another thing you can just buy online, right? We sell the Lucas Lighting product, and they are engineered to the hilt. This gentleman, I put these in his vehicle. He's just like, it's like night and day. He says, I would never would have dreamt that these lights work that well. Absolute.
8: Well,
9: night and day.
8: Yeah.
9: Yeah. I mean, you can see where you're going. If you go to the Lucas Lighting website, please do that. Look up your vehicle. They even have the Institute of Highway Safety ratings on the headlamps that are in your vehicle. And you can see the differences there in terms of being able to see far enough that you're not out driving your brakes when you're going highway speeds.
8: Okay.
9: Yeah, there's a lot. Interesting. There's a lot there. This is not a cheap online device. 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And when you live in Wisconsin, the sun doesn't get very high in the sky and stay out very long this time of year. So super idea, Jason. Get her done.
8: See and be seen. 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
8: Cool, thanks, bud.
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0: By the way, thank you to the Baltimore Orioles who recently sent me an awesome gift pack after talking about this band and their night at Camden Yards Turnstile on the XL.

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2: 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From 2022, Metal Lords.
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0: Cody Quistad of Wage War joins me now as special guest. When you guys start to tour again in the fall, you'll be out west. Is the problem with high altitude and dry climates really a thing?
1: It absolutely cooks me. I feel like we need to start flying out like a week before we start. If we start tours on the West Coast, we just like fly out a week before and just acclimate. I mean, the elevation is definitely one thing, but the dryness, like it always kicks me in Britain's butt, dude. It is not a joke.
0: Tell me about when you roll into some place like Denver or a Helena or Billings, Montana, and you have to deal with the realities of being at a high altitude, trying to jump around and breathe hard.
1: Yeah. I mean, it's always just kind of a side note before we go on to just everyone kind of take it slow, let the lights do the lifting today. And just kind of, it's like the fine line, right? Because we pride ourselves on having like an energetic, engaging show, even though we could just stand still and, you know, let the production do its thing. We like to be active and move around the stage and jump up and down and just kind of be in it. But for those shows, we definitely have to, like, at least the first like five songs, like, let's just see where we're at.

0: Five Finger Death Punch on Hard Drive XL, one of the bands I have encountered who have done their own challenge coin. Shinedown and Hailstorm are others. Challenge coins, which are physical, minted, personalized coins, are very popular to give out in both the military and law enforcement. I myself have been blessed to have received a number of coins through the years, including one from the Secretary of the Navy. That's the rarest I have. So we thought it would be nice for the 30th anniversary of our show to do our own challenge coin. How do you get one? I can't even tell you. You can't ask for it. You just kind of hope to run into me or somebody from the show who will then just give you one.
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3: Today we salute the drummer, keeper of the downbeat, most curious of the citizens in the rock and roll town seat. 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So if you are a fan of music in the winter, spring, fall, and summer, please remember to respect the hands and the feet of the drummer.
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It's falling away from me. 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

0: What's up? This is Taylor Momsen of The Pretty Reckless. 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

0: The Pretty Reckless, doing it Wednesday style on Hard Drive XL. The band is currently on the road, opening for AC/DC, headlining their own gigs, and doing select festivals, including Rockfest in Cadott, Wisconsin, where I will host them later this week. Now, whether it's at Rockfest or one of these other shows that I do all across the country, please don't ever be shy about walking up and introducing yourself to me. I am not a fancy person, and I love every opportunity I get to meet fellow music fans and thank them for listening to me and the show and supporting all of these fantastic bands that we love so much. Plus, I will have 30th anniversary guitar picks and stickers, so you can get something for free as well.
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It Came From the Web continues our drummer salute in just a moment, but first on Hard Drive XL, Eva Under Fire. Title track of the recently released album Villainous, featuring Maria Brink of In This Moment.

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15: Yeah.
16: All right, Paul's here from MS. What's up, buddy?
17: Yeah, so I got a text from Jason. He's like, oh, you got to talk about headlights.
15: Yeah.
17: I forget to talk about those, but yes. Wow. One of the last pairs of headlights I sold to a gentleman with a midsize GM pickup truck, little Canyon. You know, it's got the projector lenses, those little globular shaped lenses in the low beam headlight. And so many of the aftermarket LED replacement bulbs for your headlamps aren't engineered well. They're just, you know, another thing you can just buy online, right? We sell the Lucas Lighting product, and they are engineered to the hilt. This gentleman, I put these in his vehicle. He's just like, it's like night and day. He says, I would never would have dreamt that these lights work that well. Absolute.
16: Well,
17: night and day.
16: Yeah.
17: Yeah. I mean, you can see where you're going. If you go to the Lucas Lighting website, please do that. Look up your vehicle. They even have the Institute of Highway Safety ratings on the headlamps that are in your vehicle. And you can see the differences there in terms of being able to see far enough that you're not out driving.

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1: Check out all of the amazing drummers celebrating birthdays today. John Dolmayan of System of a Down is 53, currently over in Europe with the group. Marky Ramone of the Ramones is 70. Jason Bonham, phenomenal drummer like his dad, John Bonham from Led Zeppelin, is 55. And Artemis Pyle, original drummer for Lynyrd Skynyrd, is 78. Chi Chang of Deftones, born this day, 1970, passed in 2013. Joe Satriani from Chickenfoot, who I just saw in Sammy Hagar's band again, is 70. Linda Ronstadt is 80. And the late, great Johnny Thunders, born this day in 1952, OD'd in 91. That's a lot of music in one day.
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0: 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Thank you, and it is signed Lisa Liston. Lisa, your picks are on the way. 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
9: Yeah.
10: All right, Paul's here from MS. What's up, buddy?
11: Yeah, so I got a text from Jason. He's like, oh, you got to talk about headlights.
9: Yeah.
11: I forget to talk about those, but yes, wow. One of the last pairs of headlights I sold to a gentleman with a midsize GM pickup truck, little Canyon. You know, it's got the projector lenses, those little globular-shaped lenses in the low-beam headlight. And so many of the aftermarket LED replacement bulbs for your headlamps aren't engineered well. They're just, you know, another thing you can just buy online, right? We sell the Lucas Lighting product, and they are engineered to the hilt. This gentleman, I put these in his vehicle. He's just like, it's like night and day. He says, I would never would have dreamt that these lights work that well. Absolute night and day.
10: Yeah.
11: I mean, you can see where you're going. If you go to the Lucas Lighting website, please do that. Look up your vehicle. They even have the Institute of Highway Safety ratings on the headlamps that are in your vehicle. And you can see the differences there in terms of being able to see far enough that you're not out driving your brakes when you're going highway speeds.
10: Okay.
11: Yeah, there's a lot. Interesting. 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And when you live in Wisconsin, the sun doesn't get very high in the sky and stay out very long this time of year. So super idea, Jason. Get her done.
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0: Noodles from The Offspring is back as my featured artist. How come it's only Canada getting these upcoming Just the Punk Stuff shows from you guys?
1: Well, I think we wanted to try it out on some guinea pigs first. So, I don't know, you know, you can see it as they're lucky enough to get this stuff, or you can see it as like, oh man, if it sucks, those guys are going to be the ones to suffer from it. So we're going to go see how those goes, and it could be something that, you know, we take out and do, you know, a whole bigger tour. I remember seeing Iron Maiden play a show, big show, a bigger arena, and it was all B-sides. They didn't play any of the hits, and it was phenomenal. You know, great production value. I didn't know as many of those songs. I knew some of them, but I didn't know as many of those songs as I do the big hits, but it was great. Still a great show, and the fans went wild for it. So maybe we can do something like that in the future, too.

0: Hard Drive XL music from Soundgarden, preceded by our featured artist of the week, The Offspring. Thank you to Noodles for joining me again tonight. I cannot wait to host The Offspring this Saturday night as they close out Rockfest in Cadott, Wisconsin. But I also really want to make one of those Canadian Just the Punk Stuff shows. Small venues with the guys going back to their punk rock roots. That will be a perfect night.
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0: under his skin, and it's time to get it out. Gross, dude. It's Lou's rant of the day.
1: As a number of famous drummers celebrate birthdays today, it's a good time to remember that no one suffers more in the world of music, more than roadies, more than fans in a hot field at a festival, than the parents of young drummers. First, there's the cost. Drums is expensive. And if you ask a drummer how much you can spend on drums, the reply is usually, how much you got. Second, drums are not just noisy, they are annoying to listen to as someone practices. So please remember, behind every great drummer stands parental units with the patience of saints, a large credit card bill, and giant headaches.
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Later this hour in the Hard Drive Archive, you and I will hear from Chino of Deftones on the anniversary of the passing of Chi Chang. 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I did it!

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0: Sleep Theory, doing it Wednesday style on Hard Drive XL. In just a moment, you and I will hear from Chino of Deftones in the Hard Drive Archive. I'm Lou Brutus, certainly looking forward to hosting Rockfest in Cadott, Wisconsin this week. It's that time of year for the giant festivals. When We Were Young already happened in Las Vegas. Aftershock will be later in the summer. One thing I will tell you to always remember when you are going to any large outdoor festival, especially if it's multiple days, pace yourself. I know when you get there, your initial reaction is to throw down. However, if you overdo it on drugs, alcohol, or the sun in the first few hours, you will ruin the rest of the time. So think before you do anything stupid.
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0: This is from 2020, where I'm talking to Chino from Deftones about working on the Ohms album from home.
1: You know, obviously I have guitars, bass. I have like a pretty good mics and mic preamps. So like, you know, I can actually record like real vocal takes here, which is something that I hadn't had set up for majority of my career. So, you know, I'd always have to rely on going to a studio to record that, you know, if I was going to do like for like real takes of vocals. But now I've sort of accumulated enough like good outboard gear and that I can actually have like a really strong signal chain. And so, I've been like, just like doing that. I have pretty extensive record collection. So I usually come down here and I put on some music. I sort of get inspired by things, you know, I'll sample stuff. I got a couple little drum machines, like kind of old school drum machines that I've been actually diving into a little bit more and learning how to use, you know, the technical side of things have always sort of been at least for myself, like it's like left and right side of the brain. So my creative side will want to make something. And then when it comes to the technical stuff, I'll like completely get, you know, like engulfed in it. And then I'll forget what I was trying to do. So I'm trying to bridge that gap a little bit more, you know what I mean? So with this time off, I mean, I'm actually trying to, you know, use it wisely and kind of learn, you know, some of the things that I probably should have known by now, using Pro Tools even, you know what I mean? Like I've had it for years and never really like, you know, just learning little things to help me sort of expedite my, you know, my projects.

0: Metallica on Hard Drive XL, preceded in The Rock by Deftones. Great hearing Chino Moreno out of the Hard Drive archive tonight as we mark the anniversary of the birthday of the band's Chi Chang, born in 1970, passed in 2013. That'll do it for the show tonight. Looking ahead to tomorrow, Noodles from The Offspring will be back as featured artist. My other special guest is Amy Lee of Evanescence, and our Hard Drive Archive interview will be with Lizzie Hale from Hailstorm. Until then, I'm Lou Brutus, leaving you with the words of writer Dr. Hunter S. Thompson. Yesterday's weirdness is tomorrow's reason why.
1: There's loud, and then there's extra loud. Hard Drive XL.
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0: 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What's new with the 86th Rally? 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
3: Kenny Lambert had reached rock bottom. Even becoming a new dad wasn't enough to help him climb out of the hole, one so deep that it prompted him to beg the authorities to put him in jail.
4: From there, I ended up homeless, burnt all the bridges with my family, everyone. All the help that people wanted to give me wasn't the help I wanted. One night, I just kept praying, like, God, like, I know I have a purpose, you know? And I just kept praying, put me in jail. And I'm like, if you're not real, then I'm gonna gain the courage to commit suicide. And I prayed that for like a week. And then I ended up getting arrested. And when I got arrested, I remember telling the cops, like, thank you. And they're looking at me crazy, like, what's wrong? And I'm like at my end, you know?
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0: 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No good.
1: As far as sound goes, now you, Johnny, now you know what everybody feels like that they've had to sit in that room with you for the last.
2: Yeah, I got it. I plowed through a couple, you know, of, couple of co-hosts. I got
3: literally.
2: You, I got you. Literally. I've impregnated a third of my co-hosts. It's really, really impressive.
1: Those poor people, Johnny. Could you imagine how many kids that you don't know about all over the town?
2: Yeah, yeah. I don't want. No, I'm not going to answer that. No,
1: we got to start calling you the Bill. They're going to start calling you the Bill Cosby, man.
2: Oh, what?
0: Johnny and D. JJO.
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Madison Solid Rock 94.1 JJO. 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

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Marilyn Manson will release his new album, One Assassination Under God, Chapter 2, August 14th. From that album, this is Exit Wound on JJO.

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You have a say in every song we play. 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

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Hang out with us before the big AC/DC show on Sunday. We will be at Jordan's Big Ten Pub starting at 1 p.m. with cold drinks and amazing giveaways like an autographed poster from this band who is opening the show, The Pretty Reckless, When I Wake Up on JJO.

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You have a say in every song we play, and we really need your opinion on this one. 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

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Tickets are up for grabs on the prize pool right now. Five Finger Death Punch coming up in a few minutes, but first, Fozzy, I Know Evil on JJO.

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2: Not sure.
3: I hate to do a poll, but
2: I'd like to answer not sure before we get started.
3: I gotta do a poll.

0: just won't stall.
1: Okay, so you can say, you got to pick a side. And I'm going to, for once in a poll, allow you to say it's a tie. Which we never do because, you know, I love to have, there's got to be a loser and a winner in life. This one might be the first tie. I'm going to let you vote. 3-2-1-0-9-4-1. A man shot at, this was in Kenosha, Wisconsin. I was just over there for a country bumpkin concert. A man shot at and injured a girl attempting to steal his car that he left running at a Kenosha gas station. Both will face charges.
2: Okay.
1: Now I want you to vote on whose side you're on. This will be interesting. A man who police say left his car running and unattended at a Kenosha gas station will face charges for shooting a girl who jumped in and stole the car and drove away.
2: Well,
1: the girl, who police would only identify as a juvenile, was transported to Children's Hospital in Wauwatosa, and her condition unknown. The shooter was taken into custody, and the incident remains under investigation by Kenosha police. Pretty cut and dry, but the case could highlight a distinction in Wisco law about when the use of deadly force, which ultimately is what we're talking about, is not justified. Incident happened about 5:30 p.m. Last Friday at the Mobile on 50th and Sheridan Road, Totes, Kenosha. The girl is accused of attempting to steal the car, and the vehicle's owner fired shots, striking the girl while driving away.
2: I mean, you can't just be firing your weapon in the middle of town.
1: Right. The department, but then again, you know, why is your car running? Unless it's a piece of junk and it won't start again.
2: In that case, let her steal it.
1: Peter Patel, manager of the Mobile, said the gas station handed over security camera footage. Patel said there's no damages to the gas station. All right, start calling. You got to pick a side. I'm not even going to let you do a tie. You have to pick one. According to self-defense laws in Wisconsin, a person can only use deadly force in situations where they feel an imminent threat of death. The state does not have stand-your-ground laws, but uses what's known as castle doctrine. Mm-hmm. Protection offers immunities, permitting someone to use deadly force under certain conditions. Like if they're trying to hit you over the head with a crowbar, then you can shoot them in the face. So you got to pick a side. No ties, no tiesies. You got to pick a side. Beatrice, we'll start with you.
2: So I have to either side with the lady that stole the car or the lady or the dude that shot her. I can't side with the law on this one. Because the way there's three sides here. There's not just two sides, right?
1: Right.
2: So why can't I side with the police?
1: Okay, let's try it out. All right, whose side are you on?
3: Yeah, I think it's the only way these kids are going to learn. Don't steal my car.
1: I mean, really, so in other words, although Biatch and I have never had a car worth stealing, so we don't even have a dog in the
2: Maybe
1: fight.
2: That's the problem.
1: That's the problem.
3: Would have been worth stealing. Come on.
1: All right, man, thanks. All right, so
2: they teach you in the class that
1: yes,
2: you shouldn't draw your weapon for
1: you
2: material items.
1: Right.
2: You know?
1: But don't be a dick and steal a running car. But then again, don't
2: leave your car running.
1: Dude, I don't know if the chicken or the egg came first. I don't know, but I know this squeaky
2: it
1: chair.
2: It is possible. There's more than one asshole.
4: I love polls!
1: Thank you for loving my poll. All right, now, who do you like? Because if you stop stealing stuff, you don't get shot. It's a tough one. It's almost impossible. It really is. Hello.
5: I'm going to have to side with the gas station owner on this one and just stay out of it.

0: Now, do you agree? Are you there, caller? All right, he's out. He wants nothing to do with my pole.
1: Uh-huh.
0: My gangly pole.
1: Oh.
0: Hello?
2: Do we know if he was standing in front of the car while she was behind the wheel? Because then it would be considered, imminent danger.
0: So she was trying to run him over.
2: Exactly. then I'm on his side.
0: You definitely deserve something for stealing a car. But then again, God, it's almost like everybody wins. It's almost like everybody wins.
1: Well, if you leave your car running.
0: I mean, she did live.
1: Right. With the keys in it, right? It's running. It's not just automatic start.
0: I bet if she didn't steal another car.
1: And somebody doesn't steal it, I'm surprised. Right? Like, you deserve to have your car stolen because you left your damn keys in it. Running. So that's part of it. The other part is asshole teenager stealing a car.
0: Mm-hmm.
1: Do they deserve to die for that?
0: Which is at the top of my list of assholism.
1: It's very asshole-y.
0: Totes asshole.
1: But let's remember their brains aren't fully developed. And if they're stealing cars, they probably have some sort of at-home issues.
0: Would it have made a difference if his car was running, she jumped in to steal the car, but he was inside with his gun out robbing the mobile? Would that make a difference?
1: Still, everybody's an asshole. Still, yeah.
0: All right. Voting, hello.
3: I side with the dude. Just because the car is sitting there idling, that's not breaking the law.
0: It's still, you still got to know that there's a consequence for stealing a running car. You still got to know. You never know. It's the wild card, and she ran into the wild card.
3: Maybe he was cooling down his car to go pick up his baby mama.
0: See what I'm saying? All right, thanks.
3: Bye.
0: Now you know. We have a little saying called F around and find out.
1: Yeah.
0: Just assume everybody's got a gun. And half of those people are unstable.
1: I assume everybody's got a gun and they're waiting to shoot somebody.
0: That's how I live.
1: That's why I don't flip anyone off on the interstate. That's why I don't tailgate anybody. That's why I don't talk snit in public. Like, you just assume you're going to get shot by some unstable person.
0: Right. Who's got nothing to lose.
1: Right.
0: And has had enough.
1: I also assume everybody's out to steal my crap. Which is why I don't leave my car running with the keys in it.
0: So everybody wins. Everybody got what they deserved.
1: Right, right.
0: It's hard.
1: Yeah, these are stories I look forward to.
0: Really hard to pick. Hi, how's it going?
4: That's a valid point, D. This is America. Why did they not both have guns?
1: right. Thank you.
0: Who's stupid enough to go out in public without a freaking weapon? Are you crazy?
1: Man.
0: Hi, pick a side.
5: Well, I had my car stolen, and I had the key in my pocket, but the vehicle was running. You can still steal it with the key in your pocket.
0: And say, your car is running, but the key is in your pocket. And can they drive off without the key in it?
5: They can.
0: No, they can't.
5: And I did not know that.
0: Right. What kind of car was it?
1: Well, yeah.
5: Jeep Wrangler 2018.
0: All right. And now how far did they get? Did you get it back?
1: I don't understand.
5: We got it back. It was involved in 9 high-speed police chases.
0: Oh, my God.
5: And this was in the middle of a snowstorm. And they blew the engine. It had 20,000 miles on it.
1: I don't understand how the car can drive without a key in it. Like, mine...
5: We didn't know. Chrysler, you can. All Chryslers that have a remote key fob.
0: Mm-hmm. Yeah, because with my remote, even on my older car, you can't. It'll shut off. It'll just get
1: right,
0: shut off.
1: Right.
5: It was my wife's vehicle, too.
1: Did your wife do it? Your wife left it running?
5: No. She just asked me about 15 seconds prior to it getting stolen. Do you want me to shut it off? I said, no, keep it running.
1: Oh, no!
0: Yeah, so it's wintertime. Yeah. You're heating it, right? You're heating your Jeep, right?
5: Yep.
0: And where were you?
5: In Monroe.
0: In Monroe. And where? In town?
5: In town, right. Nice neighborhood.
0: And you say somebody, teenagers.
5: Some guy, he had just gotten out of jail.
0: There you go.
1: Perfect.
0: There you go.
5: Yep.
1: Dude, if I were her, I would hold that over your head every time we had a disagreement. I'd be like, remember the time I suggested we shut the Jeep off?
5: Oh, yeah. Yeah, she held it over my head.
1: Yes. Yes.
0: And what was your recourse? What did you get out of it in the end? Nothing, I assume, except that.
5: No, nothing. Just new engine.
0: Yeah, that you paid for?
5: No, insurance.
0: Oh, just insurance.
5: I had to pay my deductible.
0: Okay, all right. Well, oh, that was cool. There you go. You should give your insurance a plug. That's nice.
5: Yeah, yeah. Erie, Stranger.
0: All right, very nice. All right, man. Wow. Did the guy go back to jail?
5: I have no idea. We didn't really care.
0: Yeah, I wondered if you had to show up and testify or something.
5: No. Jesus. No, it's, I mean, technically it was probably our fault for not knowing that the vehicle can be.
0: Well, he picked the right,
5: with the key in your pocket.
0: He picked the right car to do a high-speed chase in a snowstorm.
1: Right.
5: Yeah. Yeah. The cop said the guy was just flying.
0: God, what are the odds? It's how much snow was it? Was it scary, weird weather?
5: It was at it was back in December, the end of December, where it was pretty slick.
0: So. Unbelievable. What are the odds? You know, what are the odds of him being there, them being there?
5: It was pretty random, like 9 o'clock at night.
0: All right, well, I'll teach you. Strap on a pistol next time, mister.
5: Right.
0: All right, thanks.
5: Yep, thanks.
0: Jeez. What side do you choose?
6: I'm looking at it, though, as it could end bad for both ways. You know, if you, especially like some of us, have our concealed and carry.
0: Yeah.
6: You know, they take it, they find it, and then they can use that, you know, and then you're liable because your name's on that gun.
0: Right.
6: Or they get pulled over, find the gun in there, and they're screwed.
0: You mean if your pistol's inside the car they just stole?
6: Yep. Yeah. And they, for some reason, get caught by the cops or whatever, and now they have a gun in the car.
0: Right. Well, I do like the idea, and you know, ultimately, you got to agree, you got to know your target, and you can't be shooting teenagers. But I like the fact that there's a little something out there saying you're going to eat a lead sandwich if you F around and find out.
6: Well, you know, especially out where me and Biatch kind of grew up.
1: Yep.
6: You're not real smart if you're going to do that, because that's the least of your worries.
1: Yep, them river people will get you.
0: All right, thanks. All right, we got to wrap it up. Hello? Hello? Hello?
7: Hello?
0: Hello?
7: So, I got to chime in on this one because I am from Kenosha and I know that exact area you're talking about.
0: All right.
7: I side with the guy that shot the person because it's not yours. Leave it alone.
0: Right.
7: Well, what do you expect? That is like one of the worst hood areas of Kenosha.
0: Well, I would expect the same result these days. I mean, probably not when I was growing up. That probably would have been shocking. I mean, you know, now it's Tuesday. I mean, I don't know what, you know, as a thief, I think you have to factor in some of the side effects of being a thief.
1: Right. It's the pros and the cons.
7: They never do any of that. They just live in the moment, and then no one teaches them any better. And like I said, that's one of the worst areas of that town, and it just gets worse and worse every day, and I just avoid going back home because of all of that BS.
0: Well, it'll be interesting if any of us end up on that jury. She's toast. She is freaking toast, dude. But no, I tell you, though, I do have my sympathy needle leans towards the dude. It does.
7: Oh, 100%. Why do you have to stoop so low to go steal someone else's stuff?
0: I don't know what my choices would be on punishment, but it would be pretty minimal in my book. But hey, man,
7: I wouldn't even punish the guy. I'd just go buy him a beer and call it a day.
0: Thanks for calling.
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1: Their coffee breath smells more like a coffee enema.
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1: Get up to no good. Johnny and D. Mornings, JJO.
3: Okay, let's go to Florida. Like, literally, let's go now.
4: Let's go.
3: A dude in Palm Coast, Florida recently got pulled over for speeding and offered the cop three different excuses. Don't do that. They pulled him over for running a stop sign and doing 50 in a 30-mile-an-hour zone.
4: Ooh.
3: Yeah, they frowned upon that. We got the whole exchange on the chest cam.
4: Yeah.
3: Now, when a cop says they have a chest cam and a cute lady on the internet says they have a chest cam, two different things. Just so you know. The guy claimed he just bought the car and couldn't get it out of sport mode. That was his first excuse.
4: Ah, sport mode. What kind of car was it? Do we know? It was probably an old Buick.
3: Right? No kidding. So then he said that he ran the stop sign to avoid another car that was coming, but obviously the cops saw the whole thing.
4: Ah.
3: And then he was all like, ah, I just found out about Putin threatening to nuke the world, so I was rushing home.
4: Oh.
3: Oh, right, dude.
5: Yeah, there was no reason for that at all. I would put people's lives into safety.
6: I just found out that Putin has just said he's going to launch nuclear thermal war against the world. And I was trying to get back to my house to find out what's going on.
3: Just shut up and take the ticket, dude.
7: Listen, I was in there getting one of them rotisserie chicken and a Mountain Dew. And then some guy came up and said, thermal. And I said, what? He said, thermal nuclear war. So I'm going to get home and load the gun.
3: Was he going to say thermal detonator? That's from Star Wars.
5: Yeah, there was no reason for that at all. I would put people's lives into safety.
6: I just found out that Putin has just said he's going to launch nuclear thermal war against the world. I was trying to get back to my house to find out what's going on.
7: Nuclear. It's a nuclear war.
3: Thermal detonator.
7: Thermal nuclear. It's very dangerous. It's even worse than nuclear. It's nuclear war. It's going to get vaporized. But I got my scratch off, my rotisserie chicken, and my Mountain Dew. I just want to get home and take cover. War nuclear war. Because raining down.
3: Nuclear thermal.
7: Nuclear thermals.
3: Yep, these are the people we're surrounded by, everybody.
4: Buddy, you got that moisture on your brain. A-plus for creativity. A-plus creativity.
3: Yep.
4: You run through your best excuses, and then you... the one thing we could all agree on, we don't want to get vaporized.
3: Right, right.
7: The cop would have said, my goodness, I didn't know there was nuclear war.
3: Nuclear thermal war?
7: And then the cop, he pulled out his gun. And once I told him there's nuclear war coming, he pulled out his gun and started shooting at the sky. And I did what he did. He killed that nuclear war, right? And he said, you go on now. Scram. Get out of here. Or nuclear war gets you. And that was the story of me.
3: Oh, my God.
4: Jesus, dude.
3: I know, man.
4: What in the hell is going on?
3: I don't know.
4: That is impressive. I got to say, it's... I wish we would have got the cop's response to him when he said nuclear thermal.
3: I wanted to see the cop's face.
4: Yeah, right. He would have just done it. Totally understand, sir. But city got to get paid.
3: Right.
4: City mother got to get paid.
3: I know. Oh, God.
4: That is just.
3: Now, in my experience.
4: That made my day.
3: And I don't speed or anything. I'm kind of a grandma driver.
4: Mm-hmm.
3: But in the past, when I've gotten pulled over, the best approach seemed to be to admit that you're an asshole. Sorry, I'm an asshole.
4: Yeah,
3: and then
4: right,
3: like,
4: right, right, right.
3: Do better, and right, they send you on your way.
4: Whip your tits out.
3: Aw, tit. You can't unleash
4: let's see,
3: both.
4: Let's see, trying to get to the intersection. I was in sport mode, thermal nuclear war. Nope.
3: Tits.
4: Officer. My tits are sweating. I would like to take this opportunity.
3: Thermal tit.
4: To whip out my nuclear tits. I got some nuclear tits over here. I agree. When I'm busted, I'm like, at that point, I just want it over with.
3: Right.
4: It's like, all right, let's not make this a 30-minute thing. Just give me the ticket.
3: Yeah.
4: I'm guilty. I'm fine.
3: Totally.
4: Whatever. I
3: will accept the consequences for my actions.
4: Just- and they seem to appreciate that.
3: Yeah.
4: And then they don't. You don't have to roll through the big drama.
3: Right.
4: And a waste of everybody's time.
3: They don't care about your excuses.
4: Right.
3: And the one thing I know that they really, really, really hate is when you go, but that car was going faster. They do not like that.
4: You know what would have been funny? We didn't hear it, but if the cop would have said, if he would have said, yeah, I got to get home. I was at the store, get my rotisserie chicken, and I heard a thermal nuclear war. And the cop would have said, in the Whopper computer voice from War Games, if he would have said, the best option is not to play. For more games, ever see that one? If you would have went up the guy would have went into a robot voice. Well, sir, I would say to you, best option is not to play.
3: That dude would have freaked out. Robots, there's robots taking over.
4: good start. Hello.
0: Yeah, I got pulled over one time. The cop asked me why I was going so fast, and I looked him right in the eye and I said, "Let's be honest. No matter what I say." So let's just get on with
4: it. Yeah, right. Yep. Right. They like that you man up and just go take your.
0: Okay.
4: All right, man. Thanks. Yeah, I agree. Couldn't agree more. That is fantastic.
3: All right. Be careful out there with the thermal nuclear.
4: I usually never thank you for a news story, so I like the opportunity to thank you for that.
3: You're welcome.
4: That is the perfect start.
3: All right.
8: They're basically idiots.
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1: Great minds battling it out.
0: Oh, wait. This is JJO. 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
2: Ladies and gentlemen, the most criminally underrated band in America. Make some noise for Aranda!
3: Yep.
4: Thank you.
3: Sex and chat.
5: That boy good. That boy good. Real good. That's rocking my sound.

0: Yeah.
1: Thank you. That's some chocolate.
2: Do you ever listen to other bands and you're like, man, I sing better than they do. Why are they making more money than we are?
1: Nope.
2: But you should. So, tell me about Shiprocked.
3: Oh, you need to go. That's the first thing.
2: We need to go.
3: Yes. Is anybody here going to Shiprocked this year? Anybody?
2: No.
3: No?
2: Look at the overwhelming
3: response. We need to change that. It is a bucket list thing. Yeah.
4: When does it sail? In the
3: January.
4: Spring, right.
2: We looked it up, and there are some cabins available.
4: Oh,
2: so we already scoped it out. I tried to run the company credit card on the cabin, and it didn't go through. Oh, so no,
3: didn't work. Yeah. It was already maxed out from last night.
2: Yeah.
4: How does Shiprocked work? Is it two bands on each end of the ship, or is it just one night, all bands? How does that work? I don't even know.
5: Every day and night.
4: Because there's stages everywhere. Night. Most of the ships I've been on.
2: There's like several stages. So a band will do like an acoustic thing.
3: Right. Yeah, but it feels like total there's like 30, 35 bands on the boat. It's wild.
2: Yeah.
3: But you get to like hang with them and party with them. And just...
2: It's, not interested.
3: Yeah, but...
5: Not my thing.
3: Just want to see him play. Don't want to hang.
2: Yep. You know.
3: Well, then you're not going to like it. So never mind about Shiprocked.
5: Don't go.
4: My buddy Todd sent me a picture on one of the Shiprocks. He was playing blackjack with Kip Winger.
2: Oh, man. Do you know how much he loves Winger?
3: His pubes
2: are shaved in a W right now. He'll show you.
3: Is that for Whataburger or for Winger?
4: Well,
5: the one I'm more familiar with.
4: It grew back out. It looks like a run-on sentence now. It's really odd.
2: It's like, ooh.
4: Now, when you're on the ship, is your fan interaction as much as you want it to be, or do you roam freely about the boat?
5: Yeah, you do.
3: Yeah, but the cool thing is like, if you ever get overwhelmed, you can just go right back to your
4: right
3: cabin
4: to your
3: just,
4: room.
3: You know, kind of sit there and
5: curl up.
2: Yeah,
3: but it's pretty amazing, and it's kind of like Vegas. It doesn't stop. It's like people are still up at 4:35 in the morning and walking around eating pizza.
4: Love it.
3: It's nice.
5: What I love is the fans, too. They know that this isn't their only opportunity to see
4: you. They're respectful.
5: So everybody's respectful, and it's like, hey, you know.
4: Hear that, Al? A little respect goes a long way.
2: Gabe, are you at the buffet again?
5: Yeah. Oh, wow. Deviled eggs again, huh? That's the Aranda diet, I see.
2: Yep. Seems legit.
4: Who's on your boat? Who's on your lineup coming up in January? Do you know?
3: Who is on?
4: Or do you care? Do you not care?
3: Well,
5: of course we care. We do care.
3: We care. But I think it's... I know 10 years is on it. I know they're...
5: Look it up.
3: I know...
4: But you're going to be... You're not going to go on a 80s boat. You know what boat you're on.
2: Are you going on the 80s cruise?
4: You know what it is, right?
3: I'd go on the 80s cruise any day of the...
4: All right.
3: You know.
2: Do you have fanboy moments when you're on the Shiprocked thing where you see a band and you're like, you're at the buffet again?
5: Yeah.
3: Living Color. We were
4: Living
2: Color. Oh.
4: Oh, look at that.
3: And they are amazing. So we actually made friends with these guys, and
5: they weren't willing, but we...
3: But finally, they gave in. This is like top secret knowledge, but we're going to let you guys know.
2: Secrets.
3: But in March, we're releasing a single with Vernon Reed, the guitarist. It's going to be pretty killer.
2: And the natural heat on that single.
3: Exactly.
2: Like it.
3: I mean, it was pretty cool.
4: Is it your song? Or did you
3: It's get, our song. Yeah. So it's Aranda featuring Vernon Reed, which is just wild to me.
5: Yeah.
3: Because when we were kids, Cold of Personality was like...
4: Oh, sure.
3: You know what I mean? It was just like, oh, my gosh. And you can...
2: Yeah.
5: My eighth grade self just, you know, dying.
2: Totally.
5: So. Hello, Corey.
3: Every time. That is his fanboy moment, is Corey Glover. I mean, it's pretty... Actually,
5: it's
3: pretty funny.
5: Embarrassing, but whatever.
2: I go through it all the time. It's fine.
3: Yeah, it's good though.
5: I'm like, why am I touching you?
2: I can't.
5: Like there are pictures of me, and I'm just like, hands all over. I'm like, oh my god, dude, get a grip.
2: He's probably like, who's that handsy guy from Aranda?
5: Yeah, he doesn't talk to me anymore.
2: Gabe's nice, but he's all hand.
0: Exactly.
5: So Lamb of God, I Prevail.
2: Yeah.
5: 10 years.
2: Yeah.
5: 68.
2: Oh my God, have you seen them?
3: I have not seen 68.
2: They're amazing.
5: Avatar.
2: It's noise rock.
3: How much different from 69 are they?
2: It's very different.
3: Yes.
5: Bad Flower, Blacktop Mojo, Dead Poets Society, Dead Sarah, From Ashes to New, He Is Legend, Lilith Sar.
3: Oh, I thought it was like Lilith Fair.
2: I know,
3: Lilith
2: I was like, Fair. Whoa, that is a
3: Cheryl Crow
2: weird group
3: there.
2: Of people together. We
5: anyways,
2: can't throw
5: a lot.
2: All those
5: Motionless
2: lesbians.
5: And White, Nonpoint.
2: Oh, just for the record.
5: Guys.
2: Nonpoint.
3: It seems like a match made in heaven. You guys got to go.
5: POD, Raven Eye, Seven Dust, Spirit Box, Steel Panther.
2: Yeah, it sure feels like that, sister.
5: Trip to the Ship.
3: Trip to the Ship.
2: Are you our new marketing director?
3: Yes.
2: Right, that's right. Hansy Gabe.
5: Get on board with Hansy Gabe. Make all your dreams come true.
4: It's going to be in the commercial. We have to make a TV commercial. We have to. Trip to the Ship.
2: And we have to be wearing like...
5: Oh, watch
2: like,
5: out. I'm going to goose you. I'm going to goose you.
2: That's terrifying.
5: Corey's just running away. Who is this dude?
2: Every time you get goosed by Gabe, you get $10.
4: You can run, but you can't hide. It's just a ship. There's really no way to get off of it.
5: Right.
4: Hands of Gabe.
2: I know.
5: I just run around in circles the whole time.
4: That is outstanding.
2: Yeah, all the
5: he's staff. Starboard. He's starboard right. side. He's starboard.
3: Oh, my God.
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0: discussing the big issues of the day. A round table of intellectual giants. Oh, wait. This is JJO.
1: Here we go.
2: People, look alive. It's showtime.
3: Make some noise.
4: Are you ready?
0: Get up to no good.
1: Ready. Get set.
0: Johnny and Dee.
5: Starts right now.
2: Now.
0: Starts now. JJO.
2: Oh, yeah. Oh, yeah. Oh, yeah.
5: Boner.
2: Dude, it's going down. We're on the air. Shocking.
5: It is.
2: Check 1, 2. Oh, yeah, there we are. Hello. Hello. Ski ball, you up there? How are you? Son of a... All right, welcome to the rest area, sound lounge, whatever you call it. Johnny and the Biatch, today we have...
5: We should do one from a rest area.
2: Who is sometime. Here today? Autumn Kings is here. I did not know that. Autumn Kings will be here. And this will be great. Lion and Kugels. Oh, we got Shannon.
5: You've missed them 3 different times.
2: Yeah, I've never
5: so
2: met them.
5: Finally.
2: I'm pretty excited.
5: 2 or 3. Maybe, I think twice. 3 times they were supposed to be in, and 1 time they had to cancel. So you missed
2: them. Yeah, what was the cancel?
5: I can't remember. Routing, I think.
2: They were too rowdy?
5: Routing.
2: Oh, routing. I know what that means. That's AI. I know what that is.
5: Okay.
2: All right. Anyway, Autumn Kings. They're at Rockfest, man. Anybody going up to the Heat Dome? No, you're not. No. No, dude. No. No, dude. Don't do it.
5: Jess is over there.
2: You're going to die, man. You're not going to make it, man. Stacy K. Looking foxy at 6 in the morning.
5: Try to keep your tits in today, Stacy.
2: Keep the tits in. Oh, jeez. Oh.
6: You almost got a real one there.
2: Mr. K must be out of town because she was ready to go to work right there. I don't know what's going on. Somebody throw her a dollar. It's like she needs a sandwich. Anyways, no, that's a body positivity thing. It means you're too skinny.
5: God, will you shut up?
2: No, seriously. You want a hot dog?
5: See.
2: Oh, yeah.
6: There's too many.
2: Oh, yeah.
5: Good thing HR is right here.
6: Yeah, no kidding.
2: Yeah.
6: That's why I stopped talking. I was like,
2: there's something about a hot dog off a roller that just slaps, man. I don't know what to tell you.
5: It was a great
2: It's like
5: yesterday,
2: the juices.
5: Dude.
2: Yeah, the buns are get a little crispy. They get a little crunchy down there, but not too, you know, not overdone. Yeah, it's a nice setup. That son of a bitch. That'll make you believe.
5: And what?
2: I don't know. I really don't know.
5: In the hot dog fairies.
2: I really don't know. I wasn't expecting it to be that good, but it really was. It's fantastic.
5: Yes, thank you, Tom, for making dreams come true.
2: Thank you, Tom. We'll throw a dog on there later. Or we'll wrap some bacon in the roller, see what it does. Grind
5: it up.
2: We're
5: going to ruin it right away.
2: Yeah.
5: It's going to break our new toy. It's fine.
2: Well, if it breaks and starts smoking, it can just add to the ambiance that's outside that smells like burnt electronics.
5: It's terrible.
2: What a weird atmosphere, man. What a weird looking. I think we're peak bad today on the Canadian wildfire. We're purple. Oh, it'll get purple.
5: You know what? I almost called in today.
2: Yeah.
5: And I should have.
2: Who are you going to call?
5: I was going to tell Lance. Be like, buddy, you need to get there early. I'm not feeling great.
2: Oh, the old Sunday night casino.
5: No.
6: Oh, yeah.
5: I wasn't going to lie and say I got food poisoning.
2: Oh, yeah.
5: I wasn't going to do that.
6: So I got food poisoning for the 8th time.
2: What were you going to say? What was your excuse going to be?
5: I was just going to say I wasn't feeling good. Because I'm not.
2: No. Oh. Well, I'm not either, but I came in.
5: Yeah.
2: I never feel good.
6: Was it the sauerkraut?
5: No.
2: Yeah, the expired sauerkraut.
5: General not wanting to... You know.
2: Welcome. Touche, sister. Too effing shay. Let me tell you. Not a people person at 6 a.m., let me tell you. Been that way for quite a while. And somehow it's getting worse. I don't know. When do you guys turn 40? You'll get it, man. You'll understand. It's a hellscape in here. Anyways, not normal looking outside. It's not nice. I don't know if you went out and ran. Could you run a mile today without
5: I would not. I don't think a respiratory therapist would recommend that.
2: I'd skip the nude yoga and just watch Dutton Ranch in the house with the air on is what I'd
5: recommend. I got a bunch of crap I got to do outside. I think I'm going to go pick up an N95, I think. Do we have any N95s in the building?
6: Not in here, no.
2: Are those fireworks?
5: Yep. Sure are.
2: I thought so.
5: Sure are.
2: Oh, jeez.
5: Yeah.
2: There's
5: some deep breathing exercises you can do inside your house.
6: Inside your house,
2: yeah.
5: Not outside. I would recommend.
6: No one wants to hear that.
5: Because the from outside, the pollutants settle down inside your deep lung pockets, and then it makes you real tired. And so you want to make sure you're opening up those deep pockets to get all that stuff out. Oh, yeah. So just Google it. I ain't going to tell you how the hell to do it. Figure it out on your own. You're grown-ass adults.
2: Grumpy much?
5: No.
2: Oh, okay.
5: Just tired of holding everyone's hand.
2: Oh, okay. I saw some footage this morning in northern Wisconsin on the some water. You couldn't even see the boat from 20 feet away.
5: Yeah.
2: So they got it worse than we do.
5: I saw Wausau. There was a picture from Wausau, and you couldn't even see, the friggin' building.
6: I thought my AC unit started on fire because it stopped working yesterday. And then I walked out. Uh-oh. Oh, no. Yep. So I was over there smelling my AC unit. People were like, what is that dude doing?
5: I feel like they're always like that with you. Who's that guy?
6: Fair enough.
5: Hey, did you ever call the DNR about your dead bird situation?
6: I didn't. I just, they were all gone after that. There was just a plethora of dead birds. Like, I found three in my front yard, one in my stoop there that I was, I found it shot out at me when I used the leaf blower and it comes shooting from around the corner. And then there was three others in the backyard, and then my neighbor had dead birds, too. And I have no idea what it was. It was just no idea.
2: That movie with Sandra Bullock where all the birds fell out of the sky.
5: Bird Box or whatever.
2: Yeah, Bird Box, dumbest movie ever made. Anybody watch that thing?
6: What?
2: I couldn't get that hour and a half back of my life. Stupid. Oh, what was she, blind or?
6: No.
5: No, you had.
2: You couldn't look at it. That's what it was. So stupid. That's the worst movie. I'm going to put that down as the worst movie ever made.
5: It was okay.
2: How did it end? What happened? Was there a guy, like a Bigfoot or something, trying to eat him?
6: They walked to a place.
5: Weren't they aliens?
2: Yeah, they walked someplace.
6: They walked to a place with no.
2: Yeah,
6: yeah, the eyes covered.
5: Wasn't there like a sanctuary place?
6: Yeah, yeah, yeah.
5: Everybody was blind.
6: Yeah, it was.
5: With all the blind people.
2: So what was the, who was the bad guy?
5: Aliens something. Or something.
2: Yeah, I see.
6: They don't know. They didn't say.
2: The Fog.
5: The Fog was a different movie.
2: Yeah, sure was. That's why I brought it up. for contrast. For contrast and discussion.
5: Did you like The Fog?
2: I did like The Fog. I like the original Fog with Adrienne Barbeau. Anybody remember that? Anybody old enough for that one? That was a great movie. God, she's a good actress. That was a scary movie. The pirate, zombie pirates. That was a good movie as a kid, man.
5: I didn't remember that.
2: I wasn't even born. But I bet as a kid that was scary as hell.
5: And then what was the Stephen King one? The Mist?
2: The Mist was good. Yeah, The Mist was good.
6: They changed that ending. It was crazy. And it wasn't the original ending, but...
2: He was the guy from...
6: Hung.
2: Huh?
6: The HBO show Hung?
2: Oh, I didn't see that one.
6: Thomas Jane.
2: Oh, Thomas Jane, yeah. He was, who's the thing where he killed John Travolta? What was that movie? Huh? Punisher. Great movie. You are the Punisher today, my man. You are.
5: All right. Adam Kittleson said there's more than 830 Canadian wildfires right now in a bunch of the boundary waters of Minnesota. The biggest is growing more than 1,500 acres right now. It's going to be a lot of smoke for a while.
2: Well, yesterday it was 160 fires. That was, although that was Ontario, I think.
5: So.
2: Yeah.
5: It's going to be for a while.
2: Whoa. They have two trees up there.
5: Yeah, they got a couple.
2: Oh, no.
5: I wish it smelled like maple syrup instead.
2: No kidding, dude. I wish it smelled like sweet poo. I got to be careful. Poutine. I almost said poontang.
6: Just didn't want you to say nani on the back.
2: That was close. You can't say.
5: I don't know if I would.
6: Well,
5: just gonna let that one lie, I think.
6: There you go.
2: Fair enough. All right, yeah. So, and I think the ones I saw, they didn't even have what do they call it? Firefighting control or containment, I guess. Yeah. Half of those are they're just letting it burn. Hey, there's not enough people. You can't get to it, huh?
5: I dribbled all over myself.
2: I hope the polar bears are okay.
5: I think they're all right. I feel like it's just going to get worse, so whatever. What do we do? Go south? How do we get away?
2: Somebody want to argue with me about polar bears?
5: Goddamn smoke.
2: I know everything there is to know about polar bears.
5: Clearly.
6: That was what he did for show prep all last night.
2: Dude, you got a polar bear. Dude, you got a... Holy crap, dude. Get away from that mic.
6: It's right here.
2: Oh, my God.
6: Yeah. He's got to get a big boy voice.
2: Pull it away, dude. What
5: You're
2: now?
5: Up too close.
2: Holy cow, dude. What now? You got a question about a polar bear? Yeah, I didn't think so. What else we got going on here? Hey, the Oscar Mayer plant has a new tenant.
5: Is it polar bears?
2: It's not polar bears. Oh. But the most polar bears in the world are in Canada.
5: Canada.
2: From you guys know what's going on in Oscar Mayer? Holy Toledo. No? Huh? Fusion. Not the DJ. Realta Fusion moves in the former Oscar Mayer plant. I thought they were going to tear that down and turn into low income.
6: What do they do?
2: They make energy, a local fusion energy company, an agreement to move into the Oscar Mayer plant.
5: Energy.
6: Raw energy. They keeping that bar over down by there then?
2: Is the bar going to stay there? Realta Fusion will transform the site that has sat empty since 2017. But they couldn't take our hot dog roller.
5: Nope. Buy it from my cold dead hand.
2: The company says the money, the move will bring hundreds of jobs, increase tax revenue. What do we got here? This magic bullet of fusion. I've been reading about that in Popular Mechanics since I was five.
5: I was going to say, I feel like you've talked about it.
2: It's one of my favorite topics.
5: Yeah, I quit listening after 10 seconds.
2: We are going to invest millions of dollars, probably another wheel tax to fund it. I hope there is. I hope they up my wheel tax. That'd be great. I hope it's like, you know, I hope that's a lug nut tax for every lug nut. I hope it's $100 a lug nut. That'd be great.
5: Well, there goes longer buses.
2: Do not. Oh, I shouldn't have said that on the air. She's going to hear me and then tax lug nuts.
5: Something tells me she doesn't listen to our show.
2: Well, probably true. What are we at? 600 jobs? Well, that's better than data. Let's see. Let me remind you what fusion does so you understand this. We get a lot of energy from a little tiny amount of stuff, a very small amount of fuel, hydrogen, I believe. They boil hydrogen fuel, which I think you get from natural gas, and then you blast it with heat, and then you have to have more energy coming out than goes in, which we haven't been able to do, because you need a big-ass machine to do it. Or a hot dog roller!
5: I don't know that you can do it with a hot dog roller.
2: You don't know about fusion.
5: Okay. That's fair.
2: Governor Tony Evers praised the project for its clean energy potential. Yeah, I don't think there's any. I don't think there's any waste. It just goes up in the air. It excites me to think that here in Wisconsin we're engaging in groundbreaking research. Yeah, I think that's the thing with them is nobody wanted to build the machine to do the damn thing.
5: Wait a minute.
2: It's too much money.
5: Wasn't there another company doing this that went in somewhere and it was
2: around here?
5: Yeah. Someone texted in and said it was kind of like a Foxconn thing where they were...
2: Well, you're not thinking about when they smash atoms in the collider ring, are you?
5: Yeah, that thing. Yeah.
2: I think that's a different thing.
5: Yeah, that was in Fitchburg, right?
2: They're trying to find new atoms to figure out why the Earth is only 6,000 years old.
5: That's it, yeah, right. Dinosaurs, so. Whatever. Huh.
2: Fusion. So, we should go out and put our application in.
5: Okay. Yep.
2: In case they need some consultants.
5: Well, so when does that all start?
2: Soon. They're going to plug it in this morning. If your light, if your lights go dim, you know what's happening.
5: That's crazy. You're just gonna be doing that in the Wiener Tunnel.
2: Oh, dude. The hot dog machine is a lot like Fusion, actually. Those little heated super coil rollers. That's the sun. Let's pretend that's the sun. Okay, and you burn hydrogen, heat emits, hot dog cooks. Any questions?
5: Science.
2: Tom, you have no idea what you've unleashed here with the hot dog roller, my man. Well, that's pretty cool.
5: That is pretty cool.
2: You know? Let's see how that goes.
5: Well, at least the building's being used.
2: I'll have to keep my eye on their stock in case they go public. We'll have these. They'll get that thing down to like the size of a toaster, and then you better hope you have a 1,000 shares of it.
5: Yeah, no kidding.
2: Because that could save the planet right there. Although you do need the hydrogen. Where's the hydrogen come from?
5: Didn't you say natural gas?
2: Natural gas. Yeah. Oh, yeah.
5: Lifted a leg.
2: Oh, that's cool. That's kind of fun. Anybody opposed to fusion? I'll pass the mic around. We'll do a public community meeting here. See, unlike data centers in DeForest, our little government officials aren't paid off by super PACs. We actually discuss things here on the JJ Morning Show. We're not greased in. We discuss the negatives.
5: Oh, I can be paid off. Absolutely.
2: How much are you going
5: to
2: take?
5: Not much. Enough to get me south.
2: like $700. $700.
5: No, more than that. More than that.
2: All right, sounds good.
5: Yeah.
2: All right, now that we've established that we're, viable, what else we got going on? I think that's enough for now. Is it a breakfast stop? Oh, TNT.
5: TNT's catering.
2: TNT.
5: Breakfast in the back. We also got Poor Judgment Coffee up and rolling. I'm going to have to grab me a swig of that. What do we got for beers? Is it Yingling? It's Liney's. Oh. Liney's Summer Shandy.
2: Edit that out. Well, yeah. I'm going to have a shandy.
5: They're the same family. I'm excited. It doesn't matter. Get the Liney's Summer Shandy rocking. That'll help get rid of the smoke taste in your mouth.
2: Are they all the same family?
5: Mm-hmm.
2: Oh, I didn't. I know a lot about Fusion. I don't know what beer company bought out what beer company.
5: Everybody's in bed, John.
2: All right. Let's take a break. Let's go to the first laugh. Skiball, I'm going to toss it over to you.
3: I really was in the Navy, and the military is not for everybody. I get it. It was great for me. It taught me a lot about myself. For instance, I learned that I'm not a morning person. Not good with that whole portion of the day. And to be honest with you guys, I think that's why we keep getting into so many wars. I think people in the military are getting up way too early. Yeah, because I know how I feel at 5:30 in the morning. I feel like killing somebody. I think if the military just slept in, had a late brunch, maybe a couple mimosas, see if we're still even mad at that country, a lot less war.
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0: There it is.
1: Yeah, man. We're slowing the trigger back there. 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
2: 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Also, shout out to Brouhaha Roasters. They have the Poor Judgment Coffee that they did with us, and we have that served up hot here in the Sound Lounge. But... and weather like today, you might want a cold brew, which it makes a hell of a friggin' cold brew.
0: Oh, yeah.
2: Yeah, dude. So get on that. Chris brought hot dogs and we're fried.
3: These are, so let me give you the 401 on this. These things are huge.
0: Is that?
3: They are gigantic.
0: Is that the regular Costco dog?
4: Yes, sir.
0: Yeah. But you don't pay extra for that. That's just how they roll at Costco.
3: Look at the size of that one.
0: Oscar Mayer had no idea what competition was laying in the weeds when they made hot dog roller. No wonder they packed their crap and left. Costco came in with a foot-long hot dog. Oh, man. They were ahead of their time. Way to go, Costco.
2: Thanks, Chris, for bringing those in.
0: That's awesome.
2: Adding an element to the morning.
0: Yeah.
2: So that's all fantastic. We're waiting for the Adam Kings to come in, and it's going to be a hell of a morning with them. We got news coming up next on JJO.
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15: Chance of thunderstorms
16: today.
15: Otherwise, sunshine mixed with clouds at times. Highs level off around 90. Southeast winds 5 to 10 miles per hour. Chance of thunderstorms tonight. Lows level off around 69. Partly cloudy skies. I'm weatherology meteorologist Paul Trombley. Currently 72.
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2: 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If you can dream it, he can definitely do it up for you, man. DeAndre, the owner, comes out and does the quote for you, and he's not into the hard sell, upsell, any of that. 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They're pretty awesome. And DeAndre is one of those dudes. He kind of worked for the big guys for the majority of his career. And then he took the leap and was like, you know what? 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They're into the overbuild. If it needs two screws, they're putting in three. 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
2: Okay, this is kind of crazy. A guy in Maryland went into a pet store on Monday and stole a 3-month-old rescue kitten named Magnolia from the cat adoption area. He even used a key when no one was looking. Uh-oh. So he's pretty sneaky, you know. Then the guy took the kitten to the PNC bank that was right next door and used Magnolia as a little pawn in his game to rob the place. Yeah, he went in, he had the cat in his arms and walked right up to a bank employee and was like, "Can you hold this cat?"
0: And like, yeah, we'd love to.
3: Hold up a bank with a kitten?
2: Yeah, and so the bank employee was like, "Yeah, sure." Which I can't believe it wasn't like, "You can't have that cat in here."
3: Yeah.
2: Right?
3: Yeah.
2: And then the dude wrote a note as she's holding the cat, and the note was like, "Give me all your money." And someone called the police. The response was quick. In fact, the pet store employee was noticing that Magnolia was gone as the cops were arriving. And they were like, whoa, that's kind of an extreme response for a cat being missing. Not realizing that the bank robbery had happened.
1: It's like eight cop cars rolling.
2: Do. They're like, whoa.
1: Little Magnolia's gone.
2: Yeah, exactly. So the police arrested the man. Magnolia was returned to the pet store safe and sound. And she's still looking for, hopefully, a law-abiding citizen.
3: I don't understand. Did he think it was an attack kitten? I don't understand where he was going to go with that.
2: Ultimate distraction technique?
3: Just here, pet this, and then I don't know. I'll send a note?
2: Or, like, if he was, like, getting up the nerve to go to the bank, and the pet store was, like, a side quest.
3: Yeah.
2: You know?
3: Or... Yeah, hold this kid. I got this one, too. I'm going to get a couple dollars for it, too.
2: I don't know.
1: There are people that talk to their cats, and they think the cats talk back. Maybe the cat, he had it.
2: Maybe he went to the pet store, and the cat was like, go rob the bank.
3: Well, no. The fact that he wrote the note
2: right
3: while he was there means, was it a spontaneous thing? He just saw a bank. He was like, you know what? I robbed this pet store. Why don't we rob
2: Maybe
3: the bank?
2: He went to adopt the cat, and the cat told him to rob the bank. Next door. Maybe the cat's the problem.
3: Yeah.
2: Magnolia. Well, we should follow Magnolia and see what happens. What if the person that adopts Magnolia ends up being a crime person? We got issues with Magnolia.
1: I want to see if the cat can shoot an AK-47.
2: Yeah. I need to talk to Magnolia.
1: Is that a cat sniper?
3: wasn't that American Psycho where it said, feed me the cat, where he's at the ATM?
2: Oh, yeah. Yeah.
3: Maybe the same dude.
2: Maybe.
1: If I was at a bank and you brought in a kitten, how many cat owners we got up in there? Oh, dude, every hand just went up.
2: It's our people.
1: If I was working at a bank, somebody brought a kitten in, and I was cuddling the kitten, and the potential bank robber customer handed me the kitten. You can literally murder everybody in the bank. Scarlett Johansson could walk in naked. And I wouldn't even know the difference. I'd be cuddling that goddamn cat.
2: Right. It's a problem.
1: It's brilliant.
2: A distraction nuisance. Yes. 100%.
1: Oh.
2: So
1: everybody say whatever your cat's name is. Say the name of the cat and say, I love you on three. One, two, three. There's so many cat names at once. Oh, I love this show. Oh, that was awesome.
2: Yeah. That's pretty awesome.
1: I cry.
2: All right. A Miami woman is facing serious charges after stabbing her friend multiple times during an argument over drinking beer inside an Uber. Lynn Marie Zamara, 32, arrested on Monday, aggravated battery with a deadly weapon. According to police, Zamora grew irritated when her friend repeatedly told her she couldn't drink beer during the ride. She wasn't taking no for an answer. That's right. She pulled scissors from her bag and stabbed.
3: Scissors? Scissor me, too.
2: Stabbed him in the bicep and the calf. Don't you tell me no. Victim was treated at a nearby emergency room. The Uber driver confirmed the incident. And he's like, yeah, that's what happened for sure. Zamora, who's already on probation for battery on a person 65 or older.
3: Seems pretty cool, man.
1: She's more fun when she drinks.
2: Had her bond set at $7,500. Dude, okay.
3: What's she walking around with scissors for?
2: Well, bro, you need to find new friends. Like, you can't be hanging out with her.
3: That is
2: You're hanging
3: nuts.
2: Out with someone that beats people 65 and older and wants to drink in an Uber and won't listen to you when you tell her no, okay? Like, get new friends, buddy.
1: Why did she have scissors?
2: Yeah, I don't know. That's
1: odd.
2: I have lots of stuff in my bag.
1: You have scissors in your bag?
2: I have stuff I could stab you with for sure.
1: I mean, I
2: don't know if it's scissors, but
3: let's take a look, huh? There's a bologna sandwich.
2: Oh, man, I wish.
1: Now,
2: there's probably a knife.
1: Maybe. And where was this at?
2: Florida.
1: Oh, yeah.
3: Oh, no way.
1: I was going to say she was in New York, a little self-defense, but yeah. No, she's just crazy. It's Florida. Florida, Indiana, same thing.
2: And I wonder what kind of scissors it was. Like, if she had, like, you know, like a scissors for her brows.
1: Oh, the little
2: tiny. Yeah.
1: My little.
3: You think it was a little ones? And
1: scissors. I could get you in the jugular with that.
2: Sure.
1: I could take you out.
2: But John, she took it and stabbed him.
1: John Wick killed three men in a bar with a pencil.
3: Yeah. I immediately went to, like, those big Fisker ones.
1: Oh, yeah.
3: I thought she pulled out.
0: Ed Shears.
2: Yeah. I don't think those were it. I mean, it's possible. I've had weirder things in my bag than a regular size pair of scissors, but yeah. Are the hot dogs cooking over there?
3: Doesn't look done, though.
0: I've carried my gun in my fanny pack before.
2: Yeah.
0: But I mean, I don't know. Scissors? I don't know. I mean.
2: And probably grooming scissors.
0: I guess if you're.
2: Either way.
0: Well, yeah, why
2: you can't
0: not
2: drink beer in the Uber, girl. Jeez Louise.
0: It looks a little less fishy than a switchblade.
2: True.
3: But I'm always curious when Uber drivers, like their craziest, like when you talked about taxi cab confessions and all that stuff.
2: Oh, yeah.
3: I'm wondering what the craziest stuff for Uber, because it's a little different. There's not that company taxi where it's just somebody's car.
2: Yeah.
3: You know? And I always wonder, what's their craziest stories? Have you ever had any crazy stuff happen in a Uber?
2: No, I've always had really awesome Uber experiences.
3: Yeah,
2: and
3: too.
2: Then well, except for the guy that smelled like balls. That was terrible. And that was in Florida. It was so bally in there. As soon as the door opened up in the minivan, I was like, oh, no. But
0: it's a fine line between over, freshening your Uber and balls.
2: Yeah.
0: I mean, there's no middle ground. It's like one or the other. I noticed that.
2: Yeah.
0: A lot of those guys wear way too much cologne. It's
2: right.
0: Brutal,
2: and it'll
0: dude.
2: Be like that. And it is like the cologne one, air freshener that everyone uses too. And
0: new car smell, just fine. Leave it alone.
2: But usually, I've let other people use, like I've ordered Ubers for other people. And I'm like, you need to behave because my user rating is off the charts.
3: Oh, yeah.
2: Because you know how they rate you too? Like
3: what do
2: you can rate
3: you have?
2: Them.
3: What's your
2: 4.9.
3: I got a 5.
2: Why do you have a 5?
3: I don't know. I don't take Ubers too often. I use a lot of scooters. You know, those lime
2: scooters.
3: Why
2: do you have a 5 and I have a 4.9?
3: Hey, you got to be nicer.
0: I had a 2.0.
2: I'm pissed.
0: Are these GPAs or are these Uber ratings? Because I had a 2.0. Is that good? Is that bad? Well, how does that come in handy then? Do they want to pick you up quicker over somebody else?
2: Yeah, they'll accept your ride.
0: The algorithm works that fast.
2: Yeah, they'll take your ride before other people's lower rating.
0: I did not know that.
2: Yeah,
0: that's
2: totally.
0: Pretty cool.
2: Oh, my God.
3: Here, check it out.
2: I can't even. Yeah. How many rides? Oh, my God, I hate you so bad.
0: Is this in
3: you got to give them that finish, and they love it. And then you know.
0: Where's the last place you Ubered?
3: Huh?
0: Where's the last place you Ubered?
3: In Denver.
0: Oh, yeah, true. Okay. I keep forgetting. He's got a boyfriend in Denver.
3: I miss him so much. We have cats.
2: Sure you do. Sure you do.
0: His name's Jerry.
2: All right. Well, 4.96. I'm catching up
0: Whoa.
2: To you.
0: Whoa. Oh.
2: It's catching up to you.
0: Does the tips help your rating go?
2: Yeah, totally.
0: All right.
2: Yeah.
0: It's cool.
2: I'm going to blame my low rating on the passengers.
0: Say you're in Chicago and you go from Soldier Field to a high-rise hotel on the Chicago River. Say it takes traffic 15 minutes. What do you tip on that?
2: Well, I tip based on how much it costs.
0: Oh, gotcha. Just flat tip on flat rate.
2: On if we had an awesome conversation and then like what their situation is.
0: Was that worth a dollar?
2: Well, I don't know. It just depends.
0: So say it's $28. What do you tip on them?
2: So if it was like don't be mad at me. But if it was a woman, I'll tip more. If it's
3: I do the exact opposite.
2: If it's a woman,
0: see, I'll pay extra not to have a psycho, crazy Uber female driver. They're nuts. They don't pay attention.
2: I'll throw her a 10 spot.
0: Really?
3: I do have to say
0: that's really good.
3: It's very rare to have a woman.
0: Yeah, a female driver. I agree. Yeah.
2: So
0: that's really weird.
2: Yeah.
0: A $10 spot on 28. That's really good.
2: Yeah. Well, whatever. You know.
0: Amazing.
2: So and then they have rideshare services too. Like you can request.
0: She might think you're flirting.
2: Driver.
0: She might think you're flirting or something.
2: Maybe. I can't control what other people think. But
0: I can. It's called fusion.
2: Okay. That's fair. Okay. Fisting the news. Fingering the news and fisting the facts. I am
0: What did you do to that girl in the Uber? All right, we're done here. Good night, everyone.
3: Hot dogs are done.
2: All right, hit the button, Ski.
14: 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Stage is set. Sound is go. Cue the band.
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0: That's actual evidence of someone trying to breathe after they walked outside this morning.
1: Yeah.
0: Right there at the end of that song.
1: Que terrible.
0: Que terrible. All right, Johnny and Biatch, we're here in the Sound Lounge. We have Autumn Kings coming up here in just a little bit. We got Sweet Sweet Lana Kugel. We got Summer Shandy ready to roll. And we have our AC/DC party coming up Sunday. Pretty pumped about that.
1: Oh, yeah, the pre-party.
0: Yeah.
1: So it's at 1 at Jordan's Big Ten Pub.
0: Yeah, I figure I roll in about 5, make an entrance.
1: Okay.
0: And
1: the email said get there at 12:30.
0: Slam some. Well, I'm on
1: Australian time.
0: That would work. Anyways, about 1 o'clock, we kick that off. And come down, hydrate, hang out, and soak up the AC/DC culture. I can't wait for it, man. It's going to be here. And you see my new shirt, which is en route right now from Japan.
1: Oh, is it going to be here in time?
0: I don't know. They refuse to give me an update. All they keep showing me is the jet, supposedly, which is impressive. It's pretty. Pretty.
1: Beautiful jet.
0: Don't know. It might not be my jet. But it's pretty. It's airborne, I think. So we'll see what happens. But that's all at Jordan's Big Ten Pub Sunday.
1: Yeah, 1 to 7.
0: 1 till 7. Oh, my goodness.
1: Yeah, food, drink, all kinds of autographs.
0: How many people going to AC/DC up in there?
1: Oh, my God,
0: like half the crowd.
1: Partying.
0: No, that's good. That's like 10 people.
1: Dude.
0: Where's your seats at?
1: I don't know. Where's your seats at?
0: I'm in the upper deck, but I'm at like the 50-yard line. It's pretty.
1: How'd you find that out?
0: Pretty badass. My wife.
1: Oh.
0: I don't know how to vent. I don't know how to Venmo.
1: I know. I don't know. Did you get your tickets already?
0: Yeah. My wife.
1: Your wife got them?
0: Got them.
1: Got it. I'll just ask Christy.
0: Thanks. I can show you how the hot dog roller works. Amazing how life works like that. He will feed himself, but he has no idea how to give money to others. It's a really complicated situation.
1: Okay.
0: All right, Autumn King's here. We'll come back, check that. Let's check traffic. Stacey K out there somewhere.
2: Hello?
0: Or no.
1: Yep.
3: Good morning. Smoke may cut down on visibility a little this morning, but so far, no problems on the interstates or Beltline for your Thursday drive-in. No issues on East Washer downtown, and other main routes are at the posted speeds. No crashes or delays. With your JJO traffic, I'm Stacey Kay.
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0: Okay. School district in Western New York will deploy a new kind of teacher to greet students this fall. A full-on humanoid robot. The robot named Sally will not replace the classroom teacher, but it's programmed to provide learning support to both students and educators, but we all know it's only a matter of time before Sally kicks everybody's ass. She's going to have a lifelike appearance with silicone skin and long brown hair. This is not good. Stationary in a seated position, have a wide range of upper body movements and facial expression. She's not going to use the students' names due to privacy concerns, so the kids will have to address themselves with a number. So.
1: Oh, that's the movie with Justin Timberlake. He ran out of time.
0: Looper,
1: his clock ran out.
0: Hi, Miss Sally. I'm student 1234. And then Sally would be like, hey, we were talking about this thing yesterday.
1: That's my debit card security code when you called out. Just gave it away.
0: Yeah, that's my password for everything.
1: God damn it. And I still screw it up.
0: We were talking about, you know, whatever, fusion yesterday. Do you want to continue this conversation? Yada, yada, yada. And then she can also support the teachers by interjecting if the teacher forgets where they were at in the lesson plan or skips over something, which I'm sure teachers will love that.
1: I feel like the kids are going to, yeah, like poop on it. You know, kids. They'll
0: right.
1: throw a turd at
0: burn
1: it.
0: Burn her hair.
1: You burn her hair. And is it made by a sex doll company?
0: I don't know.
2: I was waiting for it.
1: It'd be pretty cool if it had huge cans.
0: Sally with a huge cans, costing the district around $57,000. Which is discounted from the normal price of $95,000, or if you want it with huge cans, $100,000.
1: Excellent. Man, that's a lot like my real life.
0: Right, exactly.
1: But let's not go there. She might be listening.
2: Oh.
0: I think those are about due to be replaced, aren't they?
1: I think they got a 15-year warranty on them.
0: Oh, yeah?
1: Yeah, I got the thick treads.
2: How many miles you got on those?
1: They're all season, like 500,000.
2: You're kicking the tires on that?
1: Oh, my God. Yeah, it's pretty nice stuff.
0: Every time you slap them around, that's two miles.
1: Yeah. It's pretty nice. Very soft ride.
0: All right. Today is Artificial Intelligence Appreciation Day.
1: Ferris Bueller will be able to crack that little robot anyways on his little home computer.
0: Okay, I believe you. Today is Artificial Intelligence Appreciation Day, so you're supposed to go...
1: Hot dog roller!
0: I don't know. You're supposed to
2: go use all that protest energy
0: at a data center. I don't know what you're supposed to do.
1: Burn it down.
0: Alan Turing was the mathematician, I guess, that's widely regarded as the father.
1: Really?
0: Yeah. Thank you, father. During World War II, he played a pivotal role in cracking the Enigma code.
1: Really?
0: His seminal 1950 paper introduced the Turing test, a criterion for assessing a machine's ability to exhibit intelligent behavior equivalent to or indistinguishable form that of a human.
1: I love celebrating something that's going to replace you and I in about 8 days.
0: Yeah.
1: I think that's really cool. I mean, it'll be funnier and good looking and have big boobs. But whatever.
0: Show up on time.
1: Won't bitch about, you know, hot dogs and
0: various
1: stuff
0: things
1: like that.
0: Yeah.
1: How do you feel about AI these
0: Does
1: days?
0: Does it need health insurance?
1: Everybody enjoying AI? No, nobody cares. Let me see. Who cares about? Who's scared of AI? Nobody's scared of. One hand, he's a.

0: pussy.
1: Well, scared in what way?
2: If it obtains consciousness is a bad thing.
0: You know, teaching
2: Terminator.
0: Sure, taking over our intelligent decline. Let me put it that way.
1: Oh yeah. Well, that's been happening for a long time.
0: I heard it on the radio, actually. Somebody was talking about kids in school, college, more up on that end, were relying on, I don't know if it's Chat, I don't know what the program is. They don't even know half of what their reports are that they're turning
2: so,
0: in. They cannot tell you.
2: No. I mean,
0: Their recall percentage is so low on what they're turning
2: It's bad, and right now, because
0: I'm
2: in school right now at UW, and they have Turn It In. They try to have an AI, catch an AI.
0: Oh,
2: right?
0: Gotcha.
2: So all that does, though, is looks at anything that has been turned in ever, and then it just decides if it's plagiarized or anything like that. But there's certain cues that AI does, writing style, that you can tell if it's doing it.
0: Yeah.
2: But it's nowadays they'll just throw something in there. Here, solve this,
0: right.
2: And then they copy paste.
0: It's like a default setting. It just goes to it.
2: But they're trying to find ways to get around. You know, kids. English class. You haven't written a paper.
1: You know what's weird though, is like if you're going to school for that and that's going to be your job, don't you want to have to know that? Like, because
2: so
1: like,
2: here's why.
1: Aren't you like thinking ahead and you're going to be like, but I'm going to be there and having to solve that problem. I kind of need to know this.
2: Well, I don't want to know econ, but I have to for this class. That's one of the things. I mean, there's certain classes that are kind of like the. But if you're doing your core stuff, of course, why would you cheat on it?
1: So yeah.
2: You need to understand it if you want to go into that.
1: Right.
2: Unless you just pick something and you're just going, you know, with emotions or something, but that's it. Yeah, I agree with you. I don't know. That's why would you cheat?
1: But I've always had a hard time understanding cheating. I've never understood the payoff for it. But then it's like, it's such a confusing place to be in this place, America, and not understand cheating, because cheating gets people everywhere.
2: So here's like AI. If you use it for
1: cheaters always win in America.
2: Yeah.
1: It's wild.
2: If you use it for just, investigating, hey, it'll search things faster than you're going to search it through Google. It does essentially the same thing, but if that stuff can help, like, I don't understand this. Can you break this down?
1: 100%.
2: And then you put it in, it'll be like, here, step by step, and it shows you how to do it. If you use it for that tool, that's great. But if you're just basically, here, do this, write me a report, copy, paste, done. Let's go to the bar.
1: Totally.
2: You know, then it's a problem.
1: Right. And I mean, I have ADHD. So I can read an entire book. I can speed read through a book, and then you can ask me what it was about, and I could be like, I have no idea. But I read every page.
2: Dude, I do that with people. You know? You meet them, and you're like, hey, they say their name, and you forgot it, instantly.
1: Right. So I understand it's possible to do a task and not comprehend any of it.
2: Oh, sure.
1: I get that part of it. But like in that case, you're not doing the task at all.
2: Right.
1: Right? So like, I don't, it's just a really murky effing world.
2: Yeah.
0: The messaging on AI is we don't know.
1: Right.
0: We don't know. It's like the Jurassic Park scene when they were sitting around talking about whether we should bring dinosaurs back.
2: Rest in peace, Samuel.
1: Pour one out.
0: You didn't even stop to think if we should do it before the dinosaur ate us. It's like AI is the dinosaur and it might eat us. It might destroy us.
1: Yeah.
0: We don't know. But there's no controls over it. There's like, it's like here's some AI. Go crazy.
1: Yeah.
0: It's like there's no watchdog on it. Isn't that weird?
1: I think there's some.
0: That's what's weird.
1: There's some pushback coming, though. There's some natural pushback coming. There's people that won't go to events that have AI flyers. There's people that won't go to restaurants that use AI to advertise their stuff. You know what I mean?
2: But it's going to get to the point where you can't tell. I mean, somebody's real stuff because. I mean, we weren't that far removed from Will Smith eating that spaghetti that looked crazy. Now, where you have like some of them are cool because they're like your favorite ape, puts them together and stuff.
1: Yeah.
2: So it's pretty cool. I'm Chuck Norris kicking a bunch of people.
1: Your mic's cutting out. So it has improved drastically in the last just couple years. So eventually, maybe we will get there. But for now, you can definitely tell an AI flyer from a non-AI flyer.
2: Yeah.
1: And so just.
2: Has that glossy look to it.
1: Yeah.
0: So when computers came out and everybody said, oh, man, everybody was scared of computers. Well, I don't know if they were scared of it, but Everybody, I think like the lesson is how much we steal and cheat with computers with what we have now. What's it going to be like with AI? You know, what's like, how bad can AI, you know, do crime? And, you know, if you can do it on a regular computer these days, how good is AI going to be at it?
2: Well, it's Skip's going to take ticker jabs.
0: You know,
2: that's the one thing that you worry about.
0: Yeah. Yeah, you know, somebody just hacked into my accounts at my bank and got in and was moving money around.
1: Yeah.
0: And my guy at the bank's like, oh, crap. He's like, we don't see that. They were like moving savings, checking all the things. He's like, oh, that's not good. That's a new one. You know, there's supposed to be like a firewall there on. And so he's like, oh, that needs to be addressed. Here we go.
1: Right.
0: So what is that? Is that AI or is it a hot dog roller? I don't know what it is. But I'm like, not even my bank was like, oh crap. I'm right. Like, not a good answer. So here we are.
1: Yeah.
0: Here we are.
1: Well, I'm part of the resistance. Just say.
0: Well,
1: there's some really great
0: things. Cottage Grove just did a 1-year moratorium on data centers, but that's not. And did Dane County do that? I knew New York State banned them for a year, totally.
1: Right.
0: But they're just putting like a limit on what? Not building them, but the discussion of building them.
1: Yeah, I didn't read all about that. Well, and then there was the bacteria from the water at that one site. Yeah,
0: yeah.
1: Where it's like
0: all the stuff that these assholes on these city councils that get paid. That's the problem. You don't know anything. There's a reason they get paid.
1: Yeah.
0: And sign NDAs.
1: And then leave.
0: And then leave.
2: Got my money.
0: I'm gonna move to where am I gonna move to? Cedarburg. There ain't no AI up in there. I can get some peace and quiet.
1: Well, just talk to the communities that have the centers
0: and see how they're feeling about life. It's horrible. It's horrible.
1: Yeah.
0: So anyway.
1: All right. Fingering the news and fisting the facts. I'm Biatch.
0: Ooh, time for Autumn Kings when we come back on JJO in the Sound Lounge.

0: Hey, you grab my coffee there. And put your tits in. Thanks. Are we on the air? I hate it when that happens. This is horrible. This is a horrible show. That is not meant for air. I'm sorry about that. I would never say that in front of these nice people. Never, never. All right, Johnny DiBiase, we're here in the Sound Lounge official.
1: Totes of fish.
0: If you weren't here, it wouldn't be official. It'd be a bunch of crap.
2: No swearing.
0: You know who you look like?
2: I don't know.
3: Oh, I can't wait.
0: I guarantee you're going to like this. Oh.
2: I hope it looks like my husband.
3: Oh, gosh.
0: No, it's a compliment. He was host of the ESPYs last night. Marcelo Hernandez.
3: Oh, yes, our boy Marcelo.
2: Yeah.
0: Wait, you ever get that?
2: From SNL?
0: Yeah.
2: Oh, no, not at all. I never get that.
0: Oh, weird. Well, if you didn't have as much mustache, your hair is like spot on for him.
2: Oh, thank you.
0: For him. And I love that dude, Bobby. He did great last night.
2: Wig guy makes my wigs.
0: His wig guy makes your wigs. It could be. You know who looks like he's got a wig is Will Ferrell. Did you see Will Ferrell last night?
2: Oh, no.
0: Is his hair freaking out? Is it from the humidity? I don't know what's going on with him, but I've never seen him like that.
1: I am not seeing it.
0: I'm getting really... No, wait. Let me see the picture. No, that's a horrible picture.
2: That's a terrible...
0: His hair was more cut like his.
3: He's saying you look really good, Joe.
2: Thank you. I'll take it as a compliment. Thank you, Joe.
0: You look great, buddy.
2: Thank you.
0: Welcome, Autumn Kings!
3: Let's go! Good morning in Wisconsin!
2: Woo! They're all hitting the same note.
3: That's right.
2: There it is.
3: Oh yes.
2: There it is.
3: You guys get ready to party at what time
2: right.
3: is it?
2: Oh, it's going all the way to the back. It's going everywhere.
3: Let's go.
1: This is just so Danger has to work less.
4: Right behind you.
2: Yeah, smart.
3: Oh, gosh.
2: Smart.
1: He's like, how am I supposed to work? I don't even have a microphone. Woo!
3: Yeah.
2: Yeah. There it is.
3: Oh, man. Get down and dirty.
1: I'm so glad.
2: That is a clean microphone.
1: All of
4: that's what I was just thinking. All I could think about was
1: there you go. Get up in there, buddy.
0: That smells fun.
2: Oh, yeah.
3: Oh, yeah. All of it.
0: I trust those two. They were at Moon Fever at the Windsor with me. We were rocking out. Good to see you guys. I bought you some free beers over here. Since you bought me one at the Windsor, I got you hooked up. You're all set. Anyways, Marcelo.
2: The man.
0: How are you?
2: I'm good.
0: How are you?
2: I'm good.
0: Good to see you. It's finally good to meet you. Guys on the rise on the way up. Because I know you won't talk to us on the way down.
3: Or no.
2: On the way down, we will.
0: You need us on the way down.
3: We need you. We'll be begging.
0: Please. I did that wrong.
3: Point well taken.
0: We're lucky to have you now. Okay. No. Here it is.
3: Third time's a charm.
0: Dude, Canada.
2: That's me.
0: What the F, dude?
2: I don't know what's going on. You know, right when I left, it happened. So I don't know if it wasn't me.
3: We got
2: I'm sorry.
3: That's our retaliation.
2: I left my stove
3: for the
2: on. I apologize.
0: It's my cousin up in Manitoba.
2: Yeah.
0: He's a little fire starter. That little son of a bitch.
2: Damn, it's crazy.
0: Dude, what I'm seeing is all of, like, most of Canada is burning right now.
3: Yeah, it's craziness.
2: It's definitely smoky.
0: We're only talking about it because what we get right here right now, that's what we're looking at.
2: It's crazy.
3: Woke up this morning, I was like, I can't breathe, dude. This is crazy. Wow.
2: Dude.
0: So the Thunder Bay, you ever been to Thunder Bay?
2: I actually have a lot of cousins in Thunder Bay.
3: I
2: have cousins
3: when we toured
2: there.
3: Canada.
2: We did pass through it,
3: Are they the ones you started all this?
0: I hope.
2: Maybe.
0: I hope they're okay, because Thunder Bay is like surrounded by... Like camps up there just exploding, dude.
3: Well, it's funny.
0: From the heat.
3: My brother-in-law just sent me a video from Thunder Bay. The whole train was like surrounded by fire, but he wasn't sending it to show me concern. He was sending, he's like, dude, listen to these Canadians' accents. That's just fucking hilarious. No concern for their well-being, of course.
2: They weren't even worried. They were just filming, laughing.
0: Yeah,
2: wow.
3: This Canadians. Fucking fire's crazy.
0: Yeah,
3: eh?
0: Yeah. Yeah. Gotta watch the F bombs.
2: We're on air.
0: I know.
2: He said we were on air. We did.
0: She's got to remind me of that too. It's like it's in the
3: you guys. I'm sorry.
2: It's okay.
0: It's out there.
3: I'm sorry.
0: No,
3: sorry. I think this will be the last time.
4: Dump button.
3: We're done. We're canceled.
0: You need a speed dump button up
2: that's
0: there.
2: Frick. Yeah, that's what you said. That's what he said.
3: That's what I said, right?
0: Frick
1: is
0: good.
1: He's got it.
3: You guys are. Yeah, that's right.
2: Redemption. Fourth visit.
3: The redemption round.
0: Do you think we're gonna be able to? We're gonna have to let this burn, or are we gonna?
2: I know they're fighting it right now. I mean, we have actually a pretty good forest fighting, team up Canada.
0: Well, I hope so. I don't even get a navy. Yeah. So I hope your firefighting's better.
2: We're surrounded by water, so hopefully they just people splash from the beach or the lakes. You know,
0: that would work. Hopefully it gets cold up there quicker than it stays hot.
2: Yeah, please. Honestly, it's supposed to next week, so maybe we'll just get the fire for a week and then we'll be fine.
0: God,
2: it snows a lot. We'll be all right.
3: We have faith.
0: Crazy times, man.
2: It is.
0: So you guys are from. Are you like Windsor, Detroit?
3: Windsor, Detroit, the most bottom point of this massive country of Canada. So we grew up indoctrinated by Detroit Red Wings Detroit. And 101 The Riff was the rock station. Yeah, please, boo, go. Okay.
2: I heard some woos.
3: Woo.
0: Did you grow up on the Canadian side of Detroit?
2: No swearing. But yes, Canadian.
4: That's what I said.
2: We were on the Canadian side.
3: This is tough for us, you guys. My gosh, we came in here so disrespectful.
2: Yeah. I grew up in Windsor, and he grew up in a town called LaSalle. Right there.
0: That's all right there.
3: That's all right there. Stone's throw from Detroit.
0: Were your families ever in the automotive anything?
3: Oh, yeah. Uncles worked on the line for 40 years,
2: Got
3: their pension and the watch, and they're loving life. We're sitting here trying to...
2: That was like the biggest conversation. Like, is Chrysler shut down this week? Everybody in the whole town. Like, I don't know.
3: That was your parents would have loved, like, as your backup plan to just go work at automotive.
2: Oh, dude, I mean, I'm Italian.
3: If this doesn't work out.
2: Yeah.
0: Same here.
2: Yeah. They thought I was going to go on the line or work construction.
0: Right. You know,
2: that was it.
4: Or the casino. That's
2: or the casino. Yeah, we got the casino, too. I can't do math again.
0: Well, that's pretty tempting when you're 18 years old, though. I mean, to go work on a line at Stellantis.
2: It was 100%. A lot of my friends, I'm sure a lot of your friends did, too. That was like...
0: Everybody.
2: An internal fight. We're like, I'm not doing it. Because once you're there.
0: Right.
2: Because you're like, the money's great.
0: Yep.
2: It's pretty easy.
3: Yeah.
2: This was way harder.
3: I mean, we had to sit there and play Sweet Caroline like 3 times a night.
2: That was...
3: To drunken middle-aged women hitting on Joe because they saw a couple little streaks of gray hair. Saving up to record some original music. But it's fun. It's a good time. Everything's got a trade-off, right?
2: Yeah.
0: I love it. Well, should we do a song real quick?
5: Let's do it.
0: Should we just get in here?
2: Let's go.
3: You guys want to hear a song?
0: Let's do it!
3: Beautiful. This one doesn't have any F-bombs, right, Joe?
2: You tell me. I don't know.
3: Oh, frick me. I don't know. All right, let's do the one that kickstarted all this stuff. You guys know the song Sleep When I'm Dead? Any Sleep When I'm Dead bands? Let's go.
0: All right.
3: They counted me out. They spit on my name. They told me to stop.
6: I sleep when I'm...
3: dead in the water. I'm going harder. Everyone's talking, addicted to gossip, but I can't be bothered. The money's irrelevant. The fame isn't part of it. Cause life is a test. There's no time to rest. I ain't even started yet.

0: will not bow, I will not pray. This time I'm wide awake. I'll sleep when I'm tired, awake until the end.
1: They tell me that I'm in over my head.
0: I'd rather go insane than let it go to waste.
1: Addicted to the rush inside my brain.
0: I'll sleep when I'm dead.
1: Yeah.

asleep when I'm kicked in the face. Turn it around and just pick up the pace. I came for dinner, so fill up my plates, yeah. We're coming in hard, coming in strong. You don't believe it, don't know what you're on. I got my music, I'm proving them wrong.

0: I will not bow, I will not breathe.
1: This time I'm wide awake.
0: I sleep when I'm dead, awake until the end.
1: They tell me that I'm in over my head.
0: I'd rather go insane than let it go to waste.
1: Addicted to the rush inside my brain.
0: I sleep when I'm dead.
1: Yeah, yeah.
0: Fighting till I'm underground, not wasting any breath.
1: I'm never gonna die with my regrets. I'll sleep when I'm...
0: They counted me out. They spit on my name. They told me to stop, but I can be tamed.
1: I won't break. I'll sleep when I'm... I'm...

0: dead in the water. I'm going harder. I'm going harder. I'll sleep when I'm dead, awake until the end.
1: They tell me that I'm in over my head.
0: I'd rather go insane than let it go to waste.
1: Addicted to the rush inside my brain.
0: I'll sleep when I'm dead.
1: Yeah, yeah.
0: And I'll never sleep till I'm dead.
1: Yeah, yeah.
0: I'll sleep when I'm... Thank you, guys.
2: All right.
0: That's right.
2: Woo.
0: No voice cracks. We're doing all right. Early morning show.
2: That's it.
0: Still good.
2: I'm always worried in the morning because I don't have coffee. I'm going to forget the words.
0: Dude, I know.
2: Always.
3: Well, you crazy. Nailed it. You nailed it.
2: Thank Autumn you.
3: Kings, I'm JJO. Yeah.
0: Too sweet. Too sweet. Crazy.
4: I still feel like two guys from BMO Bank just decided to come down from the office and pick up a guitar.
0: Yeah, what's the Dow Jones at this morning?
4: It's good, actually. Yeah, it's good.
0: Oh, good.
2: Let's dress up
0: good.
2: For you a little bit.
0: This would be great.
5: The S&P is up. The NASDAQ's flying.
0: Isn't that so nice, guys?
5: I would invest in fire trucks and plays and put on fires right
0: That's
5: now.
0: Probably a True. Great idea right
5: great
0: now.
5: Great idea. Invest. Yeah. Invest.
0: Please.
4: All right, we'll come back more and discuss with the all about life.
0: Yeah, yes, of course.
2: That's it. That's why we're here, guys.
0: With the boys.
4: And where you're headed this weekend, because you got some people going to follow your ass up north.
2: Oh, we got some people coming up to the show?
3: Oh, yeah.
0: Let's go. Who's coming?
2: No way.
0: Hey, beautiful.
2: Yes,
0: beautiful.
2: Awesome. Love it.
0: It's going to be big. Big, big, big.
2: Our first festival.
0: Our first festival.
2: Yeah. Yep.
3: Oh, wow.
4: All right, let's talk
0: we'll
4: about,
0: see you there.
4: Let's talk about that when we come back in a few. It's Autumn Kings. Thanks to Lenny Kugels and TNT Catering and 94.1 JJO. We'll be back.
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3: 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They have a 100% pass rate at Harley-Davidson and Madison. They're so good at teaching that class, they actually go to other dealerships and make sure they know what the heck they're doing. They check their different courses and stuff and make sure that they're teaching it right. So they must be doing something special over there at Harley-Davidson of Madison. So, and if you want to get on three wheels, they have the new three-wheel course as well, so you can get signed up for that. I just saw somebody graduated from that not so long ago. You do have to provide your own vehicle for the three-wheeler course, but the two-wheeler course, you don't. They provide one for you. When you do pass the two-wheel class and you go over to the DMV and you take their test and you get your license, you come back over to Harley-Davidson and Madison and they cut you a deal because you're inside the circle of trust. And that is what you will be inside Saturday from 11 to 1 when you pick up your Sturgis swag.
4: Dude, check those tires out, man. Make sure you got tread. 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
3: Yeah.
4: So
3: yeah.
4: make sure you don't want to be you know, on Iron Mountain Road with a $1,000 tire fix. Am I in reverb? Am I a robot?
3: Dude.
4: Is this AI?
3: AI.
4: I am AI.
3: We have become AI.
4: He pushed the button. I'm AI. This might be only my headphones. Anyways, Robot Man says, get your tires checked. Trust me, you'd rather do it here than out there, trust me.
3: All right, hdofmadison.com, Harley-Davidson of Madison, the dealer who cares.
6: 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You hear it forth.
3: Hello.
4: That's better.
3: That was weird. AI was mad at us.
4: AI got us.
3: Lenny Kravitz, see, everybody thinks he's hot, is opening up about his unusual gym wardrobe. What do you wear when you go to the gym?
14: Stand You're up. Looking at it.
3: Stand up.
14: Here it is.
4: Well, not always. I mean, I prefer to be as casual as possible in case a radio show breaks out.
14: All right, now turn around.
4: So I got to review a banner.
14: Yep. Give him the showcase.
4: Looks like the butt of a 13-year-old.
14: Showcase it off.
3: Now, most people I know have their gym clothes and their regular street clothes. John Danger does not. He just has clothes.
4: This is what I work out in. I don't care.
3: He doesn't care.
4: No.
3: And that's why when I read this story, I was like, oh, my God. It's like Lenny Kravitz and John Danger are kind of the same. It's weird. 62-year-old musician has been known to hit the gym in his signature leather pants.
4: Oh.
14: Oh, yeah.
3: Calm down.
14: You can see the veins and everything. Yeah.
4: I would, too, if I could afford some. Not on my salary. I can't buy leather pants.
3: I was
4: pleather,
3: what?
4: Pleather, maybe, and Sturgis, not leather.
3: I can't imagine. I roll up at the Prison Club. It's 4 in the morning. If I see someone in their leather pants, I'm going to be like, bro.
14: And floor shine zipper boots.
4: It's that guy. It's that guy.
3: He was stuck in the new men's health music and muscle issue. It came out on Tuesday, so girl, that might be right up your alley. He said, I perform on stage in leather, denim, whatever. So those are the pants I wear to train. It also means I can fit in a workout anytime, anywhere. His pants also play another important role in his fitness regimen. I can gauge everything by how I am in my pants. Like if my pants...
14: It's smelty in here.
2: Wow.
14: I can barely bend down.
3: If my pants are a little tight, I know I'm getting out of shape. My friend Denzel Washington gave me this phrase.
14: Oh, he's dropping names.
3: The pants don't lie. The pants don't lie.
14: They don't lie. Maybe, they don't lie.
4: Maybe he doesn't own not leather pants. Maybe that's all he has leather pants.
3: Yeah, right? You know?
14: I mean, you guys got leather pants?
15: I mean, I do. I retired them. My dad made fun of me too much. He's like, dude, you get beat up if you wear these on the street.
5: Yeah, yeah.
15: as a father should.
4: You're not the right guy. Mowing your yard in leather pants.
15: Yeah, yeah. It's not the play.
4: You fart in that thing, and you're gonna wear it.
14: It's
4: like a balloon. Wear it for a week.
15: Yeah, it's over. Yeah, ever stained and scarred.
16: It'll moo again, dude.
4: Oh, it'll moo again. Oh. Yeah. My butt is mooing.
15: Oh, gosh.
4: Who can wear, what rock star can wear leather pants? I think about, they used to. Black Sabbath used to wear.
15: Steven Tyler, for sure.
4: Steven Tyler. Like a Bruno Mars.
14: What about Youngblood? He can wear leather
5: pants. Youngblood, he does wear them.
14: There you go.
4: He does wear leather pants.
16: There you go.
4: Good call, buddy.
3: Yeah.
4: Kirk Hammett wears leather pants, doesn't he?
15: Oh, he does.
4: He's the only one in Metallica that wears leather pants.
16: He probably gets ripped all the time.
15: Yeah, I think
14: Lars says something
16: every day.
15: He sticks to his guns, man. He's true to who he is.
4: Well, he learned guitar from like Satriani, so everybody had leather pants back in the day. Yeah,
16: it's true.
15: That was the thing.
4: You had to.
3: 80s. Which is weird because like Satriani, I think of the beach, and you ain't wearing leather pants at the beach, I hope.
16: If you're Lenny Kravitz.
4: I've seen him in leather pants.
3: Yeah.
4: Satriani.
3: Right, sure. I know, but you just don't think, when you think of beach songs, you ain't thinking of wearing leather pants.
4: I saw him at the Orpheum in leather pants back in the day with, I don't remember what it was. Can you play anything else surfing with the alien?
16: Yeah, go. Do it.
3: Come on.
15: You know, that's the one, right?
16: Just smash your guitar.
15: Yeah, thank you. I thought I heard an applause there.
4: Leather pants. I had leather pants from Wilson's Leather.
3: Oh, wow.
4: And when I worked for my first radio station, I mean, I ripped the crotch ripped out. It does. Had it too tight.
16: Good for you, man.
4: And
15: risky business.
14: He tried to make assless chaps and it didn't work.
4: Kudos. Lenny wears them loose and baggy. Everybody like Mike Reno from Loverboy, Canada.
16: Oh, that's right. Great.
4: That's my boy right there.
16: Really?
4: Get Lucky, red leather pants. You know who that was on the cover, right?
16: No. Who?
4: I shouldn't even say. Now it's not a good look. I think it was a 14-year-old girl.
16: Oh, no. Gosh.
15: Oh, my.
3: Every 80s story, man.
16: You never want to know.
4: The whole time you're sitting there going, I love that guy's ass. And it was a 14-year-old girl.
14: I don't know if I ever did that.
4: It wasn't my fault.
16: I'm sorry.
4: It wasn't my fault. They had the guy's hairy hand.
16: There we go.
14: So, none of that was a good thing to share.
16: Thank you.
5: I touched myself to the Loverboy album.
14: Why don't we sit out the next few plays?
4: Anyway.
3: I knew I should have called in.
4: Leather pants, man. I wish it would come back. Women can pull it off. Like hot chicks can totally pull that off.
14: They can wear anything.
4: They can wear anything. But dudes, might be a... That's a tough...
15: It's dicey.
4: No-go.
15: Very dicey.
4: It's a tough pull.
16: Yeah. Literally, you can't take them off.
4: And then at the gym, you're that guy.
3: Dude, I'm telling you. I seen some shady things at 4 a.m. at the Princeton Club. But if someone came in wearing leather pants, I'm pretty sure I'd just be like, I'm out, dude.
16: Oh, dude.
3: I'm out.
4: With a bodyguard.
16: I think
14: you got to go into the Princeton Club with leather pants, Johnny.
16: Dang.
4: We should do an experiment.
14: I'll film you do. Walk into the men's bathroom and the showers with leather pants on.
4: If my bodybuilder dude
14: Lou,
4: if I could take Lou Ferrigno in,
3: Lou Ferrigno
4: leather pants, we'd make history on the west side of Madison.
16: The Hulk,
4: he's been in here. He does Comic Con here in town.
16: Oh no way,
4: Lou Ferrigno.
16: Yeah, I love.
4: He's
16: Lou.
4: Deaf, so he's got to watch you talk, or he doesn't know what you're saying.
16: That's
4: he
16: it.
4: Goes turn the lights up. I don't know what's happening right now. No, it's weird, dude. It's the weirdest thing ever. And you go, I love you. And he goes, I love you too, Johnny. Why are the lights so low? it's a weird thing.
16: Awesome.
4: It's a weird thing. But it's lovely. It's actually a lovely.
15: That's awesome.
4: Lovely.
3: He's like the nicest guy ever.
4: Oh, my God. Leather pants. Does anybody own leather pants? Nobody.
3: Nobody's going to admit it now.
15: No one's brave enough, John. No one's brave
16: Not
15: enough.
16: Not in Wisconsin? No leather pants? You'd think this is where.
14: Oh, the cowhide.
16: They make them.
14: Yeah. Chaps, maybe. But that's what I was saying.
16: Yeah.
14: Maybe some chaps.
16: Yeah. Here we go.
3: Crotchless.
14: Yep.
4: I would wear them. I don't even know where to buy them. I wouldn't even know where to go to
16: you
4: buy
16: just said
4: them.
16: Wilson's.
15: Thrift it.
4: Yeah, I don't. Wilson's out of business.
16: Oh.
4: Wilson's gone. Yeah. Right?
3: Hot Topic, do they still have leather pants?
16: Is there like an adult video
14: that's
16: store?
14: Leather
16: probably?
14: Pants, yeah.
15: Adult
16: video.
15: It's
16: the video. Only place
3: yeah,
16: I can...
3: Yeah,
4: but they're cut off.
16: Yeah, that's true.
4: Super cut off.
3: Yeah, yeah. Finger the torso.
4: Yeah. No, what... I can't think... online, I guess.
3: Yeah.
15: That's right.
4: Where I bought my AC/DC shirt.
3: Not going so good.
4: AC/DC's here Sunday.
14: Yeah, you
16: no.
14: Go.
15: Beautiful.
4: It's going down, dude.
16: That's awesome.
4: You are, where are you going to be Sunday?
15: Well, we're going to be Sunday. We're going to be watching the World Cup game on the road
16: driving.
15: To Spokane, Washington.
16: Yeah, we're
15: going to
16: be driving. Yeah.
4: You got to go from Rockfest to Spokane.
15: We're going from Grand Upheaval Rapids. In Grand Rapids.
4: Oh, gotcha, gotcha.
16: But we're going from Rockfest to Upheaval the next day.
15: Gotcha. Oh, yeah.
4: Wow.
15: Wild times.
4: You guys are playing some gigs, man. This is cool.
15: Doing some gigs.
16: Thank you.
15: Big time.
4: This is
16: that's
4: cool.
16: Right. So we dress like
15: trying not to suck, trying to breathe in clean air whenever we can.
4: You got to go. You got to go west. We're to the fire win. Capital of the world to get fresh air.
15: Yeah, you know.
4: It's weird, man.
15: It's going to be strange.
4: All right, anyways, we'll leave it there and come back with more Autumn Kings in the Sound Lounge with Lana Kugels, TNT Catering, our hot leather pants.
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8: Weather. It's out there.
9: Chance of thunderstorms today. Otherwise, sunshine mixed with clouds at times. Highs level off around 90. Southeast winds, 5 to 10 miles per hour. Chance of thunderstorms tonight. Lows level off around 69. Partly cloudy skies. I'm weatherology meteorologist Paul Trombley. Currently, it's 73 degrees.
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0: At 401 JJO, it's Zach. Black Label. That sample, that is ripe to be sampled, dude. That freaking heavy ripper.
1: Absolutely. Oh, yeah.
2: God.
0: My name in smoke.
3: There's nothing we can work with.
1: I want to sample that vocal
0: right there. We can do this. We can do this. We are going to the Sturge. Meatwad and Cheese Dick are going to Sturgis. Those are our biker names.
4: Oh, okay.
0: Cheese Meatwad. I'm Cheese Dick.
1: Oh, nice.
0: Got to have a biker name. Do you have a biker name?
4: Wait, what's your name?
0: Cheese Dick.
4: Okay, I thought I heard that.
1: Yeah. Just making sure we heard Chris. Very Wisconsin.
0: Very, very,
4: very.
0: Thank you for picking up on that.
1: That's right.
0: We're going to get you guys biker names.
4: Yeah, we need some. If someone has any ideas.
0: We're going to get that. Just hang on a minute. But we are going to Sturgis if you want to come out with us. The lineup's great. Sammy Hagar, the great Rob Zombie.
1: Oh, yep. Beautiful.
5: Wow.
0: They always... Operatic Miranda Lambert's going to be there on Tuesday.
5: I know. We were saying earlier we have to start listening to her music.
4: Gotta start.
1: Better get going.
5: Like, I know she's some sort of badass, and I was like, okay, start listening.
4: Yeah.
5: I'll bring my cowboy boots.
0: She's like a middle-aged grandmother now, but it's fine.
5: It's fine.
0: She used to be badass, but it's still good. She rocks it. So we got that going. The Wednesday pool party, thanks to Verona Safety, dude. They hooked us up with the beer this year.
5: And usually I'm like, I'm having a safety meeting, and it's got a totally different meeting.
0: Right now we're going to have a yellow vest on.
5: It's a real safety.
0: So we don't get, we're going to look like we're important this year. They can supply us with a clipboard.
5: Well,
0: anyways, we're like, another case of beer gone. Mark it off.
5: To check it off.
0: Send the bill to Verona Safety. Okay. But no, thanks to Brett and everybody for hooking us up with that. We're pretty excited. And all the things you need at WJJO.com. And we'll be out there to guide you gently through the Black Hills.
5: Yep.
0: And get you home safe.
5: Harley Davidson of Madison this Saturday with your Sturgis swag.
0: 11 to 1.
5: 11 to 1.
0: Right. See you out there. All right, back with music from Autumn Kings directly when we return after these commercial timeouts from 94.1 JJ.
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4: Badass, dude.
5: All right, here we are in the Sound Lounge, getting ready for the Autumn Kings. Chowing on some bacon. I fingered the bacon over there. How about you?
6: That's my nickname is Bacon.
4: Is that right? It's almost too crispy. I like it when it's like just hanging around.
5: It's perfect right
4: yeah,
5: now.
4: Yeah, it's good.
7: Waffle House bacon.
6: You like soggy bacon?
4: I love soggy bacon. I like microwave bacon.
6: That's ham.
4: I like when it comes out and just, oh, it's yeah. just hanging
5: Flappy
4: there.
5: Bacon strip?
6: Floppy bacon.
4: I love it, dude.
7: I love it.
5: Wow.
4: All right, so we are in the Sound Lounge, and Autumn Kings is here. Thanks to Light of Cougar, which is crisp and cold this morning. Count it down. 3, 2, 1. Autumn Kings!
5: Autumn Kings!
4: Yes!
8: Somebody said they wanted Hellbound, right? Did we hear that correctly?
9: Here we go.
8: Oh! Dang.
9: Let's do it.
8: Well, let's rock.

0: PG.
1: Y'all the
0: PG version.
1: Yeah, yeah, PG version. Johnny, see, I'm compensating.
0: He's learning. He's learning.
1: For my excessive F-bombs.
2: It kind of disappoints me, actually. I mean, whatever. There's nobody listening. It doesn't matter, sadly. You know when I know a song is really good? When I don't want it to stop. That's when I know a song's really good.
3: I appreciate it.
2: Oh, there's like three more verses, though. Yeah.
0: It's a seven-minute song.
1: I'll just spit riff. Some ad-lib raps on the spot.
2: That's got some key to it. Note that is addicting to the brain, and maybe it's just the way you sing it and phrase it, and I don't know if that's the magic bullet, but I hate when that song ends. I love that song.
4: Thank you.
5: I know,
4: that's
5: dude.
4: The highest flattery. Thank you.
2: You know,
4: that
2: is the gold standard, right?
1: That is the gold standard.
2: When you don't want a song to end, unless it's Edmund Fitzgerald.
1: Yeah.
2: It's like, Jesus.
0: Just another Canadian. Another Canadian. Sorry.
1: Keep us
0: so
1: in check
0: sorry.
1: Here.
4: No, it's so true, though. That's the one that I will play it over and over again, like a little kid, you know, and I'm like, I hope no one can see me doing this. Judge me. You know? But yeah.
0: Thank you.
4: Yeah, that's wrong. Sure.
1: So we got one right, Joe. We got one song.
0: That's it.
1: Let's go.
4: So I cannot believe that Rockfest is going to be your first
0: festival? Our first festival.
1: That's our first, like,
0: that
1: real
0: so
1: proper
0: weird.
1: Festival ever. Yeah. Wow. This takes a long time, you guys. It takes a long time to... But y'all have helped us get there, so thank you.
4: Yeah. Yes. Yeah.
6: You know, you're only supposed to show up in leather pants. Yeah. Your first time.
1: Oh, gosh. I feel like you're going to show up behind me and beat me up if you see me in those. You know, that's not a pretty picture. Split my pants. Oh, gosh. Terrible.
4: Yeah. Well, I'm glad that it's going to be in Wisco. That's just like more Wisco. Roots in Wisco for you.
0: Wisco. Yeah, that's right. I love that.
1: We're doing another one next month in Wisco, too.
0: What's the rock? What's
1: on that? You guys know a little town, Glen Flora, Wisconsin, Rock Rally Festival?
2: Nope.
1: All right. Beautiful. Beautiful.
0: Yep. Yeah, we're at
1: with
0: Rock
1: New
0: Rally.
1: New Medicine too. And From Ashes to Do. So it's a Wisconsin kind of summer, I guess.
4: Yeah, that's awesome.
1: You know?
4: Hell yeah.
2: So how do you, you have to like do your show differently? I don't know what this all means, but when you're on something that big, or do you just stay small and sound big? Do you not change too much?
1: Yeah, we try to keep like it's the same kind of big, loud rock show.
2: Yeah.
1: And then as much as you can get away with for lights and production, you try to just beg them, hey, please make us, you know, look and sound as sweet as possible.
0: Yeah.
1: Sometimes you got to play that game where you're like low on the bill and they make you sound like quieter so that the headline sounds big and loud.
2: Oh.
1: So it's always that thing where you got to be very nice to the person who controls the knob.
6: Right. Do you have an FOH?
1: You know.
0: Yeah, we do.
6: I was about to say.
0: But sometimes.
6: Oh, yeah. You're dependent on their guy?
0: Little secret. Sometimes I get capped. Just so you know.
1: Sometimes you get capped at a certain volume, but when
0: everyone's
1: you're not
0: like, what
1: looking,
0: are
1: you
0: talking
1: just
0: about?
1: And hope you don't get in trouble.
0: Yeah, yeah.
1: And so far, we're still good. Not canceled yet. So.
0: The one thing we're doing different is we're trying to look better on stage. So that's why we got a little.
1: Tell him he's beautiful, you guys. Tell him he looks so beautiful.
0: No, good.
1: Looks
0: so does
1: good.
0: He. Come on.
1: So do I.
2: I like the skinny tie. You're not at a full skinny tie.
0: I got to find a skinnier tie.
2: But
0: to
2: you
0: be
2: need
0: honest.
2: The skinny tie like back. And who would have worn skinny ties? Wow, we were big in fashion today.
6: Reservoir Dogs.
2: Yeah, that's a good example, right, with the white shirts. There you go, that's a good example. I was thinking of bands like, not the Cars, who was wearing skinny ties back in the day.
0: It was like a 60s thing.
2: In Cars.
6: Oh,
2: That guy.
0: That guy.
6: Gary Newman.
2: Gary Newman always wore skinny ties! I want a hot dog.
0: Nice.
2: My God, I got smoke coming out of my ears after that one. Like the musical trivia here is. Why does he ask questions he doesn't know the answer to?
1: Just feeding the wildfires.
2: By the way, what is an FOH? I don't know what that is.
0: A front of house.
1: Front of house. Sound guy. Controls.
2: And then why do you need an agreement with that?
6: Well, you want to have a good one because they'll make you sound great.
2: Yeah,
6: if you have one that sucks, and sometimes they provide it, they really don't care. And they're just trying to get through the day.
2: Yeah. Oh, yeah.
0: We can and only then, be as good as we play, and they got to make a
6: and
0: sound.
6: And they cap you if you're a lower band. They want the bigger bands to be louder.
1: Yeah. So it's war. It's war out here.
2: I did not know that. That's true? That's a real thing?
0: Oh, yeah.
1: Oh, yeah.
6: I wasn't lying.
2: I thought you were all friends. I thought you were all friends.
0: No, he lied about the whole thing.
2: All right, let's play a game. We're going to play a game.
0: Ooh.
2: I'm blind. I got to take my glasses.
0: Oh, no. I see you pull the... Oh, no. I'm not going to know any of this.
2: Okay. All right.
1: I got you.
2: I pulled up the Rockfest lineup. We're going to play a game.
0: Oh, no.
2: I'm going to... Who do you guys want to boy crush on at the Rockfest this weekend?
1: Boy crush.
2: I'll name some songs on the night you play. Some bands that play on
1: there. Please.
2: Oh, dude. Body Count. Ice-T.
4: Oh, dude.
0: Oh,
6: you got
0: crazy?
6: A story with that.
2: I wouldn't even know what to say in
0: isn't
2: front
0: that crazy?
2: Of Ice-T. I wouldn't even know what the F to say.
6: Ask him about a nail surreal. Jar.
4: Ice-T retweeted me one time.
1: Really?
4: Yeah.
2: The nails!
4: So I started a social experiment probably about 15 years ago.
6: Yeah.
4: It's buried now.
0: Oh, okay.
4: Uh-huh. And I started a nail jar. So like whenever I quit my fingernails or toenails or anybody in my household.
0: Your natural nails were going to this jar?
4: Yeah.
0: Okay.
6: Other people sending them in.
1: They would mail them. Interesting. Judge free.
4: People would mail us their nails. It was nail mail.
0: No, they wouldn't.
1: They mail the nails.
4: And it would go into the nail jar. Oh, and
6: it was something to behold.
4: And it was a Tostitos salsa jar.
0: That's even worse. I don't know why.
1: I'm getting nauseous right now.
6: I know, because I got hungry one night. I went and I dipped it in.
4: And so it ended up, it got pretty full. It got like
6: it was huge.
4: Yeah. And so I would post about it, and one time, I can't remember what Ice-T was asking about.
6: He's like, that's nasty.
4: Recommendations for video. Something. Yeah, yeah. And I was like, you should do a video with my nail jar. And he tweeted me back. He's like, oh, hell nah, that's nasty.
0: That's awesome.
4: But it was so great because I was in this competition with my friend Bobby at the time. We were like, who can get retweeted by Ice-T? But,
0: no way.
1: Wow. Yeah.
6: And he had a leg up because he was friends with Donnie Wahlberg.
4: Yeah, and what's her nuts? And Jenny McCarthy. Yeah. Yeah, and I was like, I bet you I get there first. And
1: you won his disapproval.
4: I freaking won.
6: All because of nasty ass
0: that's
6: nails.
0: What spawned that idea? Why nails? Yeah,
1: is that what they do in Madison?
4: I have no idea what started it. Oh, I can't even remember.
1: No, please.
6: I remember you getting
1: it's a D problem.
6: The little baggie.
4: Yeah.
6: Instead of cocaine, it was toenails.
4: Yeah. Oh, yeah.
1: I can't figure out which one's worse.
0: Where is the nail jar now?
4: I threw it away.
0: Okay, good.
1: Yeah.
0: Cool.
4: I threw it away.
1: Hung up the jersey.
0: Should have sent it to Ice-T. Like, mailed
6: you guys
0: it to
6: getting
0: him.
6: A whiff
1: mailed it to him. Should have buried it in the backyard in archaeologists 2,000 years from now. Being like, oh my gosh! Yeah,
0: that's awesome.
1: This is how they destroyed themselves.
0: That's awesome.
2: No, Ice-T, I wouldn't even know. You'd have something to say.
4: Yeah.
2: I would not know. I would put him maybe. And one of those guys, I wouldn't know what to say if I met him. Like Robert Plant. I have a Mount Rushmore of people I don't
0: Robert
2: want
0: Plant.
2: To meet. I don't want to meet him because I don't know what to say.
4: Yeah. You were supposed to say, hey, Babbo.
2: Okay. Okay.
6: So, I'm sure that would go over awesome.
2: So Robert Plant played Bree Stevens Field for this golf thing or whatever. Anyways, last year. And I had tickets and I didn't go because Connor goes, I'm going to take you backstage and meet Robert Plant. So I went on the air and I said, I need ideas on what the F to say to Robert Plant, the lead singer of Led Effing Zeppelin.
0: That's crazy.
2: What do you even say to that guy? Hey, it's Smokey Day here. You know, and so we came up with some ideas and we came up with the funny approach where I was going to walk up to him and do finger guns and go, hey, Bobo.
0: Hey, Bobo.
2: No. We were going to go with the funny route.
6: Yeah, that went to
2: and
6: one
2: And I freaked out and didn't go.
4: Bad.
0: You didn't even go?
1: I think we just got to get your nails. Like, I can't try it on everybody until someone
2: I can't meet Arnold Schwarzenegger. I can't meet Robert Plant. I can't meet Paul McCartney. I don't want to meet Paul McCartney. Why do you say to Paul McCartney?
0: I love the Beatles.
2: I adore the Beatles.
0: Why do you think we dress like this? No, I'm sorry.
2: That's not a bad call. Anyways, what if you were under the gun, what would you say to Paul McCartney if he walked in right now?
1: I'd say, cheers, mate. Cheers.
2: You two in a room alone.
6: Hey, Paulo!
4: Hey!
1: Yo, Paulie!
0: Me alone?
1: Paulie. What's
2: hey,
1: good,
2: Paulie.
1: Brother?
2: Hey, Paulo!
1: Good to see you, my guy.
0: I don't know, dude. I think I would just be like, can you hold me? Like, I don't know if I'd say anything. I don't know if I'd say anything.
6: You know, I think you guys would be great to go and meet all these people.
1: My bandmate was like this.
2: See,
1: just wants to be held.
0: Caress me, please. Oh.
2: The best example of that is Chris Farley on SNL with Paul McCartney.
0: Right. Yes.
2: That's the one. I'd be a drooling retard.
0: Do you remember?
2: That's what
0: I would do. Yeah.
2: So you guys were in a band.
0: Yeah.
6: That was awesome.
2: Called the Beatles.
0: I think I just ask about John Lennon.
1: Yeah. Like, I think I'd be like, dude, we should jam sometime. We should just start
0: that's a good.
1: Just start up a side
0: you're
1: project.
0: Smart.
2: All right, here's the other band. On your night, tomorrow night. You're
1: tomorrow night, right?
0: Yeah.
2: Yeah, Friday. Body Count. Oh, Limp Bizkit. That's not a bad opener.
1: I would
2: headliner.
1: Chocolate Starfish.
0: That's what I would say.
1: Give him a good.
2: Okay. Des Rocks.
1: Des Rocks.
4: I love Des Rocks.
1: I'd be like, can you stop looking so good and save some sexy for the rest of us?
2: Not
1: dude?
2: Related Come to Elvis. On. Not related to
1: no,
2: Elvis,
1: no,
2: by
1: no.
2: the way.
1: To
2: not
1: be
2: related
1: clear.
2: To Elvis. Oh, I love wow. that dude. Miss May I. Ooh, that's heavy. Do you know them? They're like hardcore screamers, dude.
0: Sometimes
2: you're on.
1: Didn't we play with them at Riff Fest?
0: We did.
2: You guys are up here with a bunch of screamers on your night.
0: Sometimes I look at the bill and I'm like, we are going to sound so weak.
2: Drop Dead Gorgeous are screamers too. I think I think I've heard them before.
1: I'd ask them if they got their band name inspiration from looking at us.
0: There you go.
4: Oh, yeah, there you go.
2: I thought those guys were chicks. They're long haired dudes. They look like Kurt Cobain. I mean, I don't know what's going on. It's
6: weird. You got Versus Me,
2: the Pretty Maid.
6: Stay away from Lee. He'll try to sleep with you.
2: Have you ever met?
4: Don't even shake his hand.
1: Joe, you'll try anything once.
2: Have you met Des Rocks? Is he cool?
0: No, we haven't met Des.
1: Okay, cool.
0: We haven't met a lot of people.
1: He looks cool.
2: Oh, gotcha. And then, what do you do backstage? You wander around. You stay to yourselves. What do you do?
1: You know what we do? We pull up YouTube and we just watch the most profane, vulgar, stupid videos.
0: Just get hyped.
1: Yeah, that's it. That's like our love language. It's so not sex. There's no cocaine. There's no hookers. There's nothing.
0: It's like him watching that. I'm like going. Like that's there's
1: warming
0: nothing
1: up,
0: cool.
1: So
0: I don't invite like family backstage because I'm like it's me eating fruit and drinking tea.
6: Yeah, yeah.
0: Like, it's not,
1: I think the
6: everybody
1: question
6: on their phones talking.
0: Nothing cool.
1: The
0: yeah.
1: The question we ask the most is, "Yo, you got any fish?" This is like our lozenges that keeps our vocals.
6: It's all
1: a gimmick. I don't even know. Does it work?
0: Yes, of course lozenges, it works. No, don't say that.
6: It works in your mind.
1: Staunch defender. Yeah.
0: It only needs to work there.
1: Kind of triggering me right now. It's these disgusting, bitter tasting. Is this a Canadian thing? Fishermen's. Do you guys have these here?
2: Lozenge?
0: The lozenge.
1: Yes.
0: What is
1: it? Yes, they're like magic potions. This is our drug of choice.
2: Give me one of those ones. Let me try it.
0: They're the best lozenge.
2: Let me see what's going on here. You say it tastes like fish?
0: No.
6: No, it doesn't taste like fish.
0: Fish.
1: I just want to try a lozenge.
2: It looks like cat food.
1: Oh, God.
0: It does.
1: It
6: smells like it, too.
2: Oh, that's kind of yummy.
0: Yeah.
1: Kind of yummy.
0: They get addicting.
2: Oh, that gets right up in your sinuses.
0: Everything opens up.
2: Oh.
1: It clears you out.
2: Hang on a minute. Let's see if I can get high. Oh, yeah.
1: This is an experimental. This is a laboratory here.
2: No, those are
1: trying new things.
0: They're good, right?
1: They are good.
2: Do you guys do a bit of boozing or no?
1: We can't before shows or else we're going to sound like, edit for a meltdown.
2: Yeah.
1: One word
2: after. After, sure. Yeah. What do you after. Drink? What do you sip on?
0: You know what? Last time I was here, you guys gave me a case of is it New Glarus? Is that what
6: it was? Oh, yeah.
0: Dude.
6: Spotica. No,
1: dude, we tell that story to everybody. Because 7 a.m., just a full bottle, only in Madison.
0: Yeah. That was good. Beer, love a beer.
2: Yeah.
0: Whiskey, yeah.
2: Okay. Just checking you.
0: Nothing crazy, though. We're not a crazy
2: Well, you guys have the best of both worlds. You're rock stars, and you get to try new beer.
1: Oh,
2: it's
1: amazing.
2: I mean, I take advantage of it.
1: Definitely never pay. I don't know the last time anyone's paid for a booze.
2: You give me beer, I will say your name on the radio all
0: That's
2: day.
0: That's right. Yeah, I will sing you happy birthday.
2: I don't care what it is. All right, more coming back with Autumn Kings here. Thanks to Lanny Kugels and TNT Catering and 94.1. JJ, you like it so far?
1: Woo!
2: Oh, yeah.
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2: All right. So we're back in the hollow ground of the Sound Lounge. What are the chorus? Man, somebody ought to freaking kiss me. I don't taste like bacon right now. I taste like that mint.
0: Oh, did you like it?
2: Oh, my God, dude. Seriously, somebody come over here and kiss me and tell me how nice this is.
6: I'm coming.
2: Get over here, Lance.
4: Lance, it's your turn.
2: Get over here. Right here, my man.
0: Oh! All right.
6: I do that scare.
2: I wasn't scared.
6: It smells like fish.
2: You smell like hot dog. You smell like hot dog roller.
3: All right, here we go. Ladies and gentlemen, via LaSalle effing near Detroit. Autumn Kings! Here we go.
17: I love that. That's right. You guys heard this new song called Become Numb? Anybody heard Become Numb yet?
2: Oh, yeah.
17: Brand new one? All right. We're going to rip this one. If you hate it, boo. And I'll give you a few more Fisherman's Friends lozenges to soothe you.

0: Thank you.
1: Thank you.
0: Yes. Y'all knew all the words. Let's go.
1: All right.
0: Thank you, WJJO.
1: That was it. The

0: Thank you.
1: You heard it first here. First here on WJJO.
2: We're not worthy.
1: Never played before. Let's go.
3: Thank you.
2: Woo. We're not worthy.
1: That's how we get down.
4: Woo. Dude, I like that Phrygian scale you did there.
1: Go crazy.
4: The Egyptian Phrygian scale.
1: Getting a little Egyptian up in this.
3: There it is.
1: Up in Madison.
3: Because it's so hot here.
1: Yeah, that's right. That's right.
5: You're going to the cemetery with a toothbrush. How Egyptian? Birdcage. I don't know if you're a fan.
6: Greatest movie.
5: And what's his name from Canada? Oh my God, it's 7 degrees.
4: Nathan Lane.
5: Is it
3: Nathan
5: Canadian?
3: Lane's Canadian?
5: I thought he was.
6: I don't know.
3: I didn't know
5: he
3: that.
5: He is now.
3: Timon is Canadian?
5: Yeah, I think he is. So you have a new record coming out.
1: We have a new record coming out.
5: Hey!
3: Official date.
6: Oh, snap.
1: The teasing is over. No more. No vague. September 18th. The album is called Epiphanies. All the songs we played so far are going to be on the record. First album ever out with a label in 11
3: with
1: years.
3: With a vinyl.
1: With a vinyl coming out.
6: Oh, fancy.
5: Pre-order now.
1: Pre-order now at autumnkings.com.
5: I have a cassette player in my Fiat Spider. Why do you hate cassette players?
3: You have a Fiat Spider?
5: Yeah.
3: That's my dad's favorite car. He has two.
5: I've owned six of them.
3: That is...
5: Wait, he currently has two?
3: He currently has two.
5: I love your dad.
3: That's crazy.
5: What year has he got? Is he old school?
3: Oh, I forget the year.
5: It's 70s and...
6: 78?
5: Yeah,
6: 78.
5: 76,
3: 78. Yeah. I don't remember.
5: A little carbureted four banger.
3: I'll see if I can find a photo. That's
5: crazy. The guy that designed that engine used to design 50s racing engines for Ferrari.
3: I did not know that.
5: And then he went over to Fiat. That's why it's overhead cam. Dude, that's why it's all exposed.
3: That's awesome. I did not. I could tell my dad. I don't.
5: Oh, that's cool.
3: That. Yeah, that's. I've never heard anyone else say that car. I'm sorry.
5: I'll show you my stuff.
3: Yeah, please.
5: My sister bought one in high school and drove it to Florida. What happened back
3: It's a
5: there?
3: Small car. It's a small car.
5: Oh, my God.
3: Worry.
5: But a six-foot guy can fit in it. It's the only car a six-foot guy can fit in.
3: It's crazy.
5: Oh, we'll have to swap some Fiat stories.
3: That's crazy.
5: What was I originally saying? What was I saying about
6: I'll show you my stuff.
4: Yeah.
5: Oh, a cassette.
4: There's a lot of...
5: cassette player. Anyways.
3: Cassette player.
4: Oh, innuendo.
5: All right. All of these songs are on the new record, but the one song, Hellbound?
1: Yeah.
5: That was out a while ago.
1: It was out a while ago. Talk to our record label.
5: Okay. I'm glad it's on there.
3: They really pushed this record.
1: The problem is the song does well at radio, and then they're like... Just push everything back another 6 to 9 months.
3: It's a blessing in disguise.
1: Yeah. Blessing in disguise for sure. Patience.
3: Yeah. Oh,
1: that's right. Got to have a lot of that, you guys.
5: So where was Hellbound? Was Hellbound out there? Just download it. Is it what? Where was it?
1: Yeah, we put it out in the ether, Spotify app. Yeah. We had it out everywhere with a video. I think we wore actually this in that video.
3: Yeah.
1: You know, try to dress a little spiffy.
3: That's it.
1: Now we're here. Now we're here promoting. We got a new single, Gone, Gone, Gone, that you guys have been showing a lot of love to.
5: Yeah.
1: You guys heard the new one?
5: But what's weird is Hellbound, this is where I'm trying to connect the dots. Hellbound is like gangbusters right now.
1: Yeah, it's still going crazy.
5: For us, it is.
1: Is it really?
5: It feels like it.
1: Oh, that's crazy.
5: You know?
3: Wow.
1: Yeah. We put that out in June of 2024.
5: Yeah, I know
1: funny.
5: It's a couple of years old, but
3: it was written.
5: I feel like that's a lot of intro. Yeah. That's how people know you initially from Hellbound.
1: Yeah.
5: Right? I mean,
1: Sleeping I'm Dead got us the record deal. That kind of opened the doors for us. Got and you. Then Hellbound just blew it out. Yeah, crazy.
5: So digging around in your guys' history and who you work with and collab with and stuff. Point North.
1: I
5: went down that rabbit hole.
1: Yeah. I was just at a pool party with John.
3: Your homie.
1: Passing the volleyball back and
5: those
1: forth.
5: Guys are, they're like pure freaking California.
1: They're so Cali. Yeah. I love them.
5: I couldn't stop listening to them.
1: Yeah.
5: And then I'm like, you guys are buddies. I'm like, this is a very cool relationship. Right here.
1: It's awesome. It's a small world. I mean, he lives like 12 minutes. I mean, I'm in LA. He lives like 12 minutes from me, which is crazy.
5: How'd you guys find each other? Randomly?
1: We're on the same record label, on Hopeless Records.
5: Gotcha.
1: They connected us. I was just texting with him yesterday. He's a nicest guy. Yeah. He's a beast, too. He also produces for, like, Falling in Reverse, another huge band. Yeah. So he's a real monster.
5: And you guys are all very creative with your video work and everything.
3: Yeah,
5: we try.
3: It's
5: the sound is, I don't even know. It's like you guys and them, you're like this like alternative pop music rapping. It's really cool.
1: The blend of everything.
5: It's like a hybrid of everything.
1: Yeah.
5: Spitting out of a blender. You
1: That's what's great about 2026. You don't really have to be rigidly bound by genres.
5: Right.
1: Our boys, as if we're friends, Linkin Park, our heroes. Like, I think they started that. They started that trend where they just mixed everything together and then people stopped kind of caring as much about that.
5: Yep.
1: Just so we're thankful for it.
5: Well, it's all good. I like it all. Have you guys ever been across 8 Mile?
1: Have we been across 8 Mile? Oh, dude.
5: All the time. Is it as dangerous as it looks in the movie?
1: You know what? So on 8 Mile itself, it's become kind of gentrified. The roads are very nice. It's
3: cleaning
1: smooth.
3: It up.
1: It's busy.
5: Okay.
1: As soon as you turn into the suburbs, though, like between 7 and 8 Mile. Dude, I took such an idiot.
3: Isn't 7 worse?
1: What's that?
3: Isn't 7 worse?
1: 7's worse. Like my now wife, she was my fiance last year. Her family from Wyoming came to visit when I was still living in Michigan, and I'm like, I'll take you guys out to the eight miles to the suburbs.
5: That's where I'd want to go.
1: And I'm trying to impress her dad. I'm like, well, let's just turn right here, and like immediately heart rate just starts going up. I'm like, what the f did we do? And I like blowing through every stop sign you could see. Yeah, it's a little tough out there.
5: But so it's not a movie set. It's real life.
3: It's real life.
1: There are. Yes, yeah. There are. It also bred the greatest rapper of all time. In sort of.
3: That's right.
1: Is that Jake Pfeiffer? Yeah. No, I'm just kidding. Eminem. Yeah, it's crazy, crazy. Yeah, that's Detroit. It's gritty.
5: And Eminem not even from Detroit. He's not even from Michigan. But does he live there?
3: He has a house.
1: Eminem? Yeah. Oh, yeah.
5: I think he's from Missouri, isn't he?
1: He was born in Missouri, but he was born and raised Detroit.
3: Yeah, yeah. He owns Detroit, man.
1: That's right.
5: Totally. Still? Okay, that's cool.
1: Oh, yeah. Have you guys seen the movie 8 Miles? I don't see that movie.
5: Yeah.
1: So we've played that venue many times where Eminem did all his rap battles.
5: Oh, no kidding.
1: Oh, yeah.
5: It's still open.
1: It's still open.
3: The biggest venue's there,
5: so they do all different kinds of music. Any artist given night, anything can be in there.
1: Anything goes now. Yeah,
5: I love it.
3: Anything good?
5: And so is it like what's
4: safe?
5: Yeah, is it safe?
3: There's not bad. You know what? Yeah. The downtown Detroit area is actually beautiful.
1: Downtown Detroit's beautiful. Yeah.
3: It's some of these miles.
1: It's you get out into like the burbs, the west side and the east side. You're like, oh,
3: gets a little scary.
5: It's like part tourist trap at the shelter still, or is
6: can I get an 8 Mile? You know, snow globe.
5: Yeah, thank you.
6: Tchotchke station somewhere.
1: I feel like most people don't even know, which is crazy. It's like a low key thing. If you know, you know.
3: The shelter. Oh,
1: cool. Yeah,
3: they renovated it.
1: They did renovate it.
3: That's why. So that's where it was shot. Yeah, yeah.
1: Yeah,
3: it's crazy.
1: Crazy.
5: It looks like a really low ceiling in there. Oh yeah. In the movie.
3: I think the guys from D12 still live in Detroit. Like, you can, like, see them just chilling.
6: That's wild.
5: I mean, let's do it.
3: Go to Myers. See
5: One Pac, two Pac, three Pac, four Pac, three Pac, two Pac.
1: None. This guy ain't no mother.
5: I forgot MC. Forgot the line. We can't repeat any of that.
3: That's right. About all you can say.
5: Yeah, that's all I can do. What are we going to do here, dude? How do you want to do this?
6: I don't know what to
5: do. We're going to go one more song, but where are we at? Hang on, let me see where we're at here before we get
3: Bring out the toenail jar.
5: We'll do this right after we come back. One more song from Ottoman Kings here in the song.
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8: All right, back in the Sound Lounge with Lonnie Kugels. Thank you, Summer Shandy. We'll see you at Trip to the Chip coming up this fall. Already got that lined up. You guys are going to love that one. It may or may not be Autumn Kings. I'm not at liberty to say right now, but we'll see.
9: Neither are we.
8: Neither are they.
10: Keep you in suspense.
8: All right, they're at Rockfest tomorrow night, and it has been a privilege, gentlemen, to have you stop by, and I mean that.
11: Dude, thank you so much. You guys. It's always a party in Madison.
8: Super cool, man.
11: Thanks, everyone, for being here.
8: So this is the beginning of a great relationship here. I love it.
11: Absolutely. That's right.
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8: Show.
9: Give it to me
8: now. There it is, baby!
11: Our radio guy's going to love this.
8: That new record's coming out.
9: I better see it. I better see Media Base up.
11: You heard it here.
8: Skee-Ball, I don't know what he just said. Take care of that. I have no idea what's going on right now. All right, here we go. One time with Autumn Kings.
11: Nice. You guys wanted a song called Gone, Gone, Gone? Was that? Did I hear that right? Oh, snap. All right. Let's hit it.

0: time.
1: I'm a vegetarian.
0: Oh, no. Well, that's give me that. You're going to break out in a rash or something over here. Oh, good Lord. Okay, so for the record, Pepperidge Farms buns are too big for the wiener wall.
1: Yes.
0: That's a real world.
1: That's never happened to me before.
0: We're going to have to fix that. I didn't want to say anything, but oh, that is sweet, man. Under just like you're getting pawed at.
1: Beautiful.
0: You didn't miss a note. My God, you did the hot dog proud.
1: It's the Marcelo in me, man.
0: It's the Marcelo in you, dude. Marcelo Hernandez. Well, thank you for that. That was, what, we have
2: just
0: a question?
2: Yeah. We could do some stand-up, yeah.
0: Dude, no. You know what? There are bands, that's a great point. Aranda is one, and, you know, that could do literally the old school variety show that we don't have anymore.
2: Is that right?
0: The old musical variety show. I don't know if you guys are old enough to remember.
1: I love those.
0: Dean Martin.
1: The man.
0: Don Rickles.
3: I thought you were 40. Rickles.
0: Well, I am, but my Biatch was showing me on the internet those were.
1: I still watch those,
4: the good
1: man.
4: Old days.
0: The good old days.
1: His Christmas specials, I watch them every year.
0: I watch them all the time.
1: Dean Martin's
0: the old Dean Martin roast, you think they'd all be in jail if they talk like that. Are you kidding me? They'd be deported.
1: they drank the whole time.
0: All the time. They never stopped.
2: The good old
1: they
2: days.
1: They sounded so good.
0: Yeah.
1: How?
0: Yeah. Reflexes. I don't know. They've been doing it for 60 years. All right. Well, thank you. You guys have fun at Rockfest tomorrow night.
1: Thank you guys so much.
2: Thank
1: Appreciate
2: you for
1: it.
2: All the love.
0: Thank you. Thank you.
2: Thanks for being here early.
0: The new record?
2: The new record, Epiphany, is out September 18th. Pre-order it on autumnkings.com.
1: That's right. Plug.
2: Plug. What else?
1: yeah.
2: We love you. Thank you. We'll
4: Rockfest.
2: We can't wait to have some coffee now.
0: All right, cool. All right, book him for next show. We got you hooked up. All right, Autumn King's going to the lobby. We'll be back. We're in the J.J. Sound Lounge on J.J.
2: All right.
0: Thank you.

0: 94.1 JJO, Johnny and the Biatch, back in the Sound Lounge. Thanks to Lining Kugels and TNT Catering for all your catering needs. Five or 500, they'll be there. They don't care. So Autumn Kings at Rockfest tomorrow night there in the lobby, taking a couple of pics with the listeners. And Sam is here from the Mallards.
1: Hi.
0: We just, this was incredible. you may see this on the socials later.
1: You may.
0: We just had Autumn King field testing the wiener wallet. Watch how big you wish your wiener was, because that's yeah, go backwards.
1: There you go.
0: The buns we have, but your buns are a little smaller and as tasty.
1: Yes.
0: As tasty.
1: They are.
0: At the ballpark. So your hot dog will fit. Don't be scared when you see this bun, because it's more like a sub bun. It's not even a hot dog bun.
1: I don't think it's a hot dog bun.
0: So we'll have that sized up.
1: Oh, perfect.
0: Yeah, it's a little weird without the bun.
2: It's a little weird out of the bun.
1: It's a little weird out of the bun. That is so funny.
2: It's a little weird.
0: It's fine. Like you could get two wieners in there and forget the bun if you're counting calories.
1: Okay, hold on.
0: Less carbs. Less carbs, more wiener. It's fine.
1: Perfect.
0: It's just fine.
1: To be featured later.
2: Yeah. Are you glad you came into the Sound Lounge today?
1: Always. I was not expecting it. I was telling Johnny, I walked in and I was like, oh no. The day I bring the wiener wallet.
2: I know. I was like, do I tell Sam what's happening today?
0: She's like, what's the word? Where did it go wrong?
1: And you were begging for the wiener wallets for like months. Aren't you glad I waited?
0: I love it. What a debut for the wiener wallet. When is it available at the park?
1: This Saturday.
0: First time out for the wiener wallet.
1: First time ever.
2: Yeah.
0: Dude, you got to take that bad boy for a walk. You're going to love it, dude. You're going to wear that around the house.
2: Oh, I'm sorry.
0: You're going to wear it.
1: Put it back on.
0: You're going to wear it to the park. You're going to wear it to Thanksgiving. Put a chicken leg in there.
1: Your phone does fit in it. Fun fact.
0: Oh, yeah.
1: We figured that out today.
0: Yeah, the phone will fit.
1: There's lots of options.
0: Oh, yeah.
1: Lots of options if you don't have
0: We know the microphone fits, so there's a mic holder for me.
1: Totally.
0: AC/DC pre-show on Sunday.
1: Totally.
0: The wiener wallet.
2: Raw dog.
0: Just knowing.
2: It's so true.
0: Knowing a little bit about you, that's disturbing. That you have a rare, uncooked hot dog in your wiener wallet. But that's
2: nice, right. Isn't
1: it? And a pocket for the condiments.
0: Yeah.
1: Oh my God.
0: Oh yeah. I like the old biker gangs there. Gotta get a big chunk of hot dog. Oh.
1: Wait. Let me get out of this picture.
0: Dude. That Costco dog.
2: It's the first time he's had a Costco hot dog.
0: That Costco
2: Let
0: dog.
2: Let mommy feed you.
1: Oh my God. That's awesome.
0: Oh my God. I didn't know they were that good. Oh my God.
2: Oh,
0: that was I gotta tell you. If the opportunity comes up, fellas, not only did I get to bite a hot dog, I think I had a boob on my head, which was kind of weird. Oh, there you go. Didn't have that on my bingo card this morning, but that's all right. Well, congrats on the wiener wallet, dude. That is an epiphany. I don't know what to say. That's genius. Who was the inventor of the wiener wallet?
1: Kyle.
0: Goddamn Kyle.
2: Yeah. Oh, yeah. We should have known.
0: Freaking Kyle.
1: It's always Kyle.
2: Yeah, dude.
1: I know.
2: He's a rock star.
1: He is.
0: Brilliant.
1: Well, I'm glad you guys enjoy it.
0: Brilliant.
2: Oh, yeah.
0: Brilliant.
2: We'll whip these out whenever we feel necessary.
1: Yeah.
2: Yeah.
0: But I mean, you could wear that at the casino. You could take it to shopping. You could any little snack. Just time for a little bite.
1: Totally.
0: Put it back in there.
1: Yeah.
0: Oh.
1: It's a multi-purpose wiener wallet.
0: I love it, dude. You could put some tots in there. Anything you want.
1: Some tots.
0: Oh yeah.
2: Dude, Christy is gonna hate the wiener wallet.
1: Yeah.
2: Mark my words.
0: She's like, we're naked. You can take the wiener wallet off now. Well, you know, I keep some lotion, a little cream, little hotel creams in there, you know, just in case. Sam, you know what? Don't play coy with me, Sam. You know what's going on.
2: Okay.
0: All right. So how many wiener wallets are there at the ballpark?
1: 1,000.
0: Oh, that's it.
1: 1,000.
0: You got to get there early, dude.
2: Oh, wow.
1: It was basically sold out.
0: These are going to be on eBay for $100. Yep. I guarantee.
2: Don't even look at mine.
0: Where's mine?
1: Those are novelties.
0: Oh, Joe's got mine.
2: Yeah.
0: Is it Joe or Jake? It's Joe, right? Joe's got my wiener wallet. I don't think he's giving it back.
1: We'll get you another one.
0: The lead singer from Autumn Kings. He's going to strut like a peacock up there at Rockfest with my wiener wallet on.
1: His white shirt.
2: It happens.
0: So what's going on? What's going on at the park this week?
1: I don't really know if I can top the wiener wallet. We have that on Saturday.
0: You want to just leave? Drop mic on the wiener
1: kinda,
0: wallet?
1: Kinda, yeah.
0: You can leave. Unless you got some big news, drop the mic.
1: Just more games this weekend. Okay. Right. Not many games left. Yeah, but the wiener wallet is Saturday.
0: Oh.
1: And the dudes is tonight.
0: The dudes.
2: Oh, yeah. Dude. Mm-hmm. Mallardsbaseball.com.
1: Yeah.
0: I don't know what I was going to say.
1: I don't either.
0: I'm just stunned by the wiener wallet. So my point being, this is a one-time, once-a-season opportunity for the wiener wallet.
1: Correct.
0: This is like that thing when the Bucks gave away those champion. I just spit up hot dog. That's it's got to leave a mark.
1: I think I'm going to move over here.
0: On your leg over there. That was like when we waited 2 hours to get the Bucks fake championship ring over in Milwaukee. This is as equal to that. The championship fake ring. I swear to God.
1: That might be the biggest compliment we've gotten.
0: It's a huge compliment. You got to have it.
1: Man. That's awesome.
0: You got
1: to
0: have it.
1: Yeah, first 1,000 people to the gates.
0: It's almost like real leather.
1: Yeah. I don't know if it is or not.
0: Oh, man.
1: I'm going to go with probably not.
0: You went all out. It's like a little lesbian saddle. that you can put your little hot dog in, dude. Have you ever thought about that for a promotion, the lesbian saddle?
1: I can't say I have. No.
0: Right.
1: I have not.
0: Kyle, don't steal my stuff, Kyle. Don't do it, Kyle. All right, anyway. Well, what time can they get in? What time will the gate open?
1: Gates open at 5 on Saturday.
0: So did you say those are reserved or first come, first serve?
1: So there's some people who have bought them that guarantee them.
0: Okay.
1: And those tickets are still available online if you want to guarantee yourself a wiener wallet.
0: Okay.
1: But if you don't guarantee
0: roll the dice.
1: The first 1,000 people through the gates. Gates open at 5.
0: One per wiener.
1: One per person.
0: One per wiener.
1: One per person.
0: All right.
1: Yes.
0: Sounds good. All right.
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0: Are we going to see you again before the season's over?
1: For sure.
0: All right, hit the road.
1: We got
0: what we wanted, lady.
1: Yeah.
0: We got what we wanted.
1: Thank you.
0: All right, there goes Sam. All right, thank you, dear. Appreciate it. More coming up from the JJO Autumn King Sound Lounge with 94.1 JJO.
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0: of them has ever been named Employee of the Month. 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

0: 94.1 JJO. Oh my God! I just went to turn up my wiener wallet. I didn't know where
1: dude,
0: my
1: that thing can got. It can't get any more turned up, dude. As on full volume, bro.
0: On full blast. Nitrate blast. Full blast. Amazing. Yeah, my hot dog has not moved. I've taken band pictures. I've taken a lap around the building.
1: Dude, it is secure in the wiener wallet.
0: It is not moving. What do you got over there?
1: There's a stray wiener. There's a stray wiener.
0: Loose wiener. Bring that on over and shove that in. I got a spare wiener wallet going on. I took two. Just for an emergency.
1: Yeah, it's okay. I let mine out.
0: All right.
1: I let mine out. Because I thought Joe was still going to be wearing his. So,
0: yeah. He's loving
1: it. Just be gentle with my wiener wallet.
0: The band has left the building. They're on their way to Rockfest 2026.
1: Yeah.
0: Oh, yeah. It's really cool. They're playing with Versus Me back to back. That's pretty cool.
1: Isn't that awesome?
0: That's as Wisco as it gets.
1: Yeah, it's pretty cool.
0: I like that. We should have got Versus Me some wiener wallets, but they just came out.
1: No, we can't be just handing them out all willy-nilly.
0: Yeah, that's true. All right.
1: And if there's anything we know about Versus Me, at least Lee, there's no respect for the wiener wallet.
0: Those Milbrandt sisters are pretty pretty wild themselves. You never know. I think we should play some Versus Me.
1: I would love that.
0: Just out of respect, since they're going to be at Rock Fest tomorrow.
1: Yeah, 100%.
0: Pretty badass day with Limp Bizkit headlining. All right. We'll come back here in a minute. I want to mention Nicolay Law. Can I do that here?
1: You can do whatever you want.
0: Decent time for me.
1: You got this.
0: If you go to NicolayLaw.com, 1-855-Nicolay. Or just Nicolay Law. There's actually a little form on there you can fill out right on the website to contact the lawyer and just give him a what if and say hi. Introduce yourself and say, hey, some freaking drunk guy in a boat ran into us. Whatever, dude.
1: Yeah.
0: Whatever. And explosions? Bring it on. You need representation. Whether it's somebody bumps you, drunk driver, distracted, all the things. There's actually a little form where you can make contact with NicolayLaw.com.
1: Yeah, 24/7, man.
0: Cool. Yeah.
1: So I would head up that website for sure, NicolayLaw.com, and you can read the Midwest Justice. 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
1: Yeah, buddy.
0: What else you need besides a respirator? What else do you need?
1: I got injured by this hot dog roller.
0: I want to, Russ. I'd like to sue Canada for this smoke fire. If I could do that, Russ will take it on.
1: Russ will be like, Johnny, stop calling me.
0: Okay. He goes, dude, that's twice this hour. Come on, can't sue Canada. So NicolayLaw.com. 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

0: 94.1 JJO Bulls on Parade, and then slaughtered for your enjoyment. Thank you, Spain. Thank you again, Spain. I hope you get your ass kicked at the FIFA World Cup by Argentina. Cry for me. God, did you watch that game yesterday?
1: No.
0: Oh, my God. England and Argentina, that was fantastic. Messi with two assists at the end to win the game.
1: I'm rooting for Spain. It's my homeland.
0: That was really great. Yeah.
2: I'm Spaniard.
0: I know. I like Messi. I like his wife more.
1: Easy.
0: But, man, do I like that Argentina. They're good.
2: Who's
0: his
2: wife?
0: Good ball club. I don't know, but she walks around with not a lot of clothes on.
2: Oh, is it hot?
0: All the time.
1: Her name's Hector.
0: You shut up. You got to ruin everything.
2: Oh.
0: Anyways, there you go. Give him a Hector. He'll take a mile.
3: Oh.
0: No, give him a hectare. He'll take a mile. That's Egyptian.
2: It was funny.
0: is that Egyptian? I don't know what's happening right now. Sturgis.
2: Sturge.
0: We are heading to the biggest, baddest, craziest, greasiest, hottest motorcycle rally on earth in the middle of the country, in the middle of summer. Makes perfect sense. Hydrate, hydrate, hydrate. And jump in the pool, jump in the pool, jump in the pool. We're at the Full Throttle Saloon, Pappy Hoyle Campground, with an Olympic-sized swimming pool. You got to see it to believe it. Right there in the shadow of the mountain.
2: Yeah, it's Totes Gorge. And they do a pretty good job keeping that pool nice.
0: Shockingly.
2: Yeah.
0: They got the best pool, and I never see him. I never see the pool guy. I don't know how they do
2: it. Oh, I do early
0: oh, you
2: in
0: do?
2: The morning.
0: Oh, yeah. No.
2: Yeah.
0: Well, I usually leave on the bike.
2: Well, it's usually Nigel. It's either Nigel or, believe it or not, I've seen Jesse James Dupree out there himself.
0: Are you serious?
2: Cleaning the pool at like 6 in the morning.
0: I've never
1: He's
0: seen
1: like, pa-pow!
2: Yeah, dude.
0: There's a bump! No, pa-pow!
2: He be sounding rough. At that.
4: Oh. Be like, oh, yeah. Good morning, me.
1: Like a gargling gravel.
4: Everything's okay.
0: Yeah.
4: Camper.
0: But he's always...
2: Yeah, Jesse, everything is great.
0: He always wants to make sure you're comfortable.
2: Oh, yeah. That's the first thing.
0: You know.
2: And that's for everybody. Like, he'll run into people... Down at like the general store, everything okay in your campground, pa-pow. Yeah.
0: He's brought us. He goes. He'll stop by our camper because we're all up. You know, we're the HD Hog Group and stuff. A lot of corporate up there by the pool. He'll stop knocking the door. Like, yeah, he goes, pa-pow. I'm heading over to the store. Y'all need anything? I'm like, go away. Go away. We're fine. it's hilarious.
2: Yeah.
0: Anyways, you'll never see another lead singer of a pretty goddamn famous rock band walk you back to your campsite and hook up your water.
2: Right. It's a wild... You would not believe it until you're there.
0: He enjoys that stuff.
2: People be setting up, like, you would think. Like, they know the rally week is coming all year.
0: Yeah.
2: And so you would think everything would be ready to go. It is not.
0: Nope.
1: It never is.
2: They are there setting stuff up constantly
0: and
2: the whole week you're there.
0: And it's been that way since before the original burned down.
2: Yeah.
0: It's always been on the...
2: They're like always working on something.
0: On the fly, always improving, always getting that last campsite
2: right. It's just cool. Yeah. I can't... I don't know. Words don't...
1: Yeah. You think it's going to be hot this year?
0: It's...
2: Who knows? Like, year, it was, like, chilly, and then Wisco Wednesday was, like, 100 effing degrees.
0: It's almost like what Woodstock, when you watch the documentaries, look like. It's chaos, but it's community.
2: Right.
0: I mean, it's everybody watching everybody's schnit and making sure we get through the week.
2: Right.
0: It's super cool, man.
2: Yeah.
0: And that's not to say they don't have great clean bathrooms and showers. It is really a good setup. So, I hope you make it out. WJJO.com. Thanks to Harley Davidson of Madison. We'll be there Saturday, 11 until 1, with our swag, with our 250 years of America. Going out to Full Throttle Saloon. And want to thank Ultimate Landscaping. Had Timmy on yesterday. He was great. And Deerfield Pistol. We're going to do one of our tapings out at Whitey's Trailer from Deerfield Pistol. It's going to be a good setup. And then Mike from Edge Construction, who is always out there riding with us, teaching us how to remodel. Well, we just tell him what to remodel, and he does it. We don't tell him. We kind of tell him what to remodel.
2: I don't tell Mike anything.
0: But he does it. And it turns out, 94.1 JJO, so we're all set to go.
2: Yeah.
0: We just need you.
2: Join us, please. WJJO.com. Bobby Zombie, excited for that show.
0: Sammy Hagar, Black Moods, and on. Tribute shows, AC/DC, Queensryche. It's going to be. I think, do we have Queensryche and the tribute band this year? Or just the tribute band? Maybe just the tribute.
1: What if they got together?
0: I know, dude. Infinity. Queensryche Infinity.
2: Mind blown. All right, Versus Me is going to be at Rockfest tomorrow night.
1: Yep.
2: So I thought I'd play the new stuff from them. It's Meet Again, First and Only, JJO.

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1: Hey. How's it going? I was practicing talking off the air. I didn't know we were on the air.
0: It's hard to be a DJ.
1: I'm telling you, man.
0: That's why you got to practice a lot.
1: No idea. Versus Me has a great slot up there tomorrow night on Friday on Limp Bizkit night.
2: Yeah.
1: With freaking Ice-T. So crazy.
2: You're in love with him, huh?
1: I love Ice-T, dude. I mean, I don't know his stuff. I'm not a diehard, but
2: surviving the game.
1: It's like the older he gets, the more socially involved and angry he gets. He's got to be, is he like 65? 70?
0: Oh, 68.
1: 68.
0: Yeah.
1: And sharp as ever, dude, on stage. And on Law & Order, isn't it Law & Order? He's like the longest running male actor in the history of TV, I think, on a series. He's been there forever.
2: Yeah, you think about it. He has been on
1: there forever. He's been there forever,
0: Dude, I follow Coco.
1: Oh, yeah.
2: She does a lot of stuff with her kids now.
0: Oh, yeah. She's Chanel, like isn't it? Yeah.
1: I think she gets less nakedy than she used to.
2: Probably.
0: She still do be getting naked.
1: A little bit.
0: Yeah.
1: A little bit.
0: But she sure seems like a nice woman.
1: I would hang out with her.
0: Yeah.
1: She seems pretty cool. She was Bunny before Bunny, dude. Get out of here with that.
0: Yeah, no kidding.
1: Give her some credit.
0: No kidding. But, man, they talk nice to each other, and they always post
2: They're
0: nice
2: still married.
0: Yeah, totally.
1: One of the great clips, and they weren't even trying, which makes it even better, is when Coco and Ice-T were at Taco Bell.
0: Oh, yeah.
1: And I don't even know what you Google. I'm sure the clip's on wherever. And Ice-T gets back from picking up the Taco Bell. Coco's in the truck with the kids. Really nice truck. Ice-T gets in, hands out the Taco Bell, and I don't want to give the ending away, and I don't know why it's so funny, but I've watched it a million times. Do you know what I'm talking about?
0: Yeah,
1: I'm gonna let
0: adorable.
1: You get to find it. Just Google Ice-T and Coco go to Taco Bell. I don't know. It's such a family gangster trip to the Taco Bell. It's so cool. But anyways, I'll let you figure that out.
0: Yeah, he's pretty awesome. So he's there, and then who else plays tomorrow night? Yeah.
1: A lot of hard screamer bands tomorrow night.
0: Anyway, Rockfest is. There's been people up there since like Monday.
1: I can't, dude.
2: With this stuff going on, I mean,
0: the
2: air quality is up there now.
0: Man, you know what?
2: Hot.
0: Someone needs to be up there selling you some anti-chafing powder. Do you know how much your friggin' booth would make, dude? And maybe even your booth is that you let people go in the back and pull their pants down and you powder them.
2: This sounds fantastic.
1: You know what? You know what I would walk around with? I would walk around with salad tongs. For $5, I'd peel your testicles off your leg. I would gently peel the ball sack off of the thigh. And then you apply the powder. Then you apply the powder, and we move on to the next campsite.
2: My balls is hot.
1: My balls.
0: We would be millionaires.
1: My balls is hot.
2: Could you imagine the ball booth?
1: Oh, fantastic. All right. More business ideas that our follow-through sucked. Never going to do it, man. Never going to do it. All right. So there it is, folks. Rockfest your ass off and come home alive. That's all we ask. All right. What do I got? A couple more rock songs here before
0: we do Shut Up a Rock Radio next on JJO.
1: Really?
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0: must have requested a song by the greatest rock band ever while we were out at the ping pong table.
1: That's correct.
0: And have a drink. I was reading that I was kind of getting into the science of Brian Johnson's hearing. And he has put in his head, in his skull, hearing aids. And the sound vibrates through the hearing aid onto his skull bone. And that's how he hears. It's not a hearing aid. It's like a skull vibration bone.
1: Yeah.
0: And he can pick up all of it and sing along perfectly.
1: Have you seen those? There's like...
0: That's how bad his hearing is.
1: Headphones like that.
0: But that's how good it works.
1: Yeah.
0: Yeah, right.
1: Yeah, totally.
0: It's the bone right there.
1: They kind of weird me out a little bit.
2: It sucks because I wish they could have something for tinnitus.
0: Yep.
2: Because all I hear is... nonstop. Everywhere. I just have to ignore it. That's the only thing you do.
1: Yeah.
2: But I wish...
1: Talk to me after the show.
2: What's that?
1: Talk to me after the show.
0: Oh, yeah, dude. She's going to wrap the thing around your head and turn it on.
1: And by thing, I mean wiener wine.
2: Uh-oh.
0: The cure was all of these unknown pig parts that are now stuffed in my ear canal. Anyways, there's always like for tinnitus, there's always, because I got it in my right ear, but there's always like this voodoo stuff, cheap, stupid back of the magazine crap.
2: There's like this, you could flick the back of your head.
0: I know, ping sound. I know.
2: And it only helps for like a few seconds.
0: I just got to turn a fan on at night.
1: Yep. So it only hit you on the back of the head.
2: Yeah. It worked. He's totally out. He can't hear anything anymore.
0: Yeah. Well, do you wear earplugs at shows?
2: I do, but... And I'm very.
0: Well, you got to save what you got.
2: But it was from the young days where you're just like, oh, whatever.
0: Yeah, I know, me too.
2: I'll be right next to this thing while Machine Head plays, you know.
0: Yep. I was down, was it last year? Was it Boba Flex at Taste of Madison?
2: Oh, dude.
0: Or Lonely Ones, I guess. And I sat down in front where the cabinets were, right in front of the front row.
2: Well, that was Kip Winger, too.
0: I was so drunk and stupid and happy, I never put my earplugs in. I couldn't hear for 2 weeks.
2: Oh, it's so bad. And it never comes back.
0: I know. It's like you got to put them in.
2: Of a keyboard, and you take away the keys, your brain tries to fill it in. Yep. That's what that ringing is.
0: Yeah, you got to put them in, man. Start now, kids. All right. Well, that's it for us.
1: Well, we'll be back and let everyone know what's coming up on the show tomorrow.
0: I'm leaving.
1: Okay. All right. We'll be right back.
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0: I'm in one of those moods. What time's Bristol Boar open?
16: Now.
0: I'm feeling some golden tea.
2: I could, too. I could play some,
0: you know,
2: some tea.
0: Revved up with my wiener wall.
1: Well, one of us has work to do.
0: Oh. YouTube. Jacob, get to work. We're going to the bar. There's some show.
1: Jacob, I need you to do the podcast.
0: Do some show prep over there.
1: All right. Coming up tomorrow on the show, we're going to do Pizza Pa Friday. We also got some big her going on and F you till Monday.
0: I may have a PDL dumpster fire song of the day. I found a piece of crapola. I might.
2: Dangerous
1: can't
2: toys.
1: Wait.
0: Spotlight tomorrow. A new band I found, Breach. I guess they're pretty bad. Spotlight that.
1: Oh, yeah. And Trixie's going to be in with Brian from Youngblood.
0: Oh, I forgot. The new Youngblood over in the Windsor. Pretty cool.
1: That'll be exciting.
0: Wait till we start doing some shows over there outdoors. That's going to rock. That's a good space over there.
2: You're right, Youngblood, and they're going to think you're talking about it.
0: Huh? Yeah. Exactly. We get Youngblood at Youngblood. It'll be great.
2: Yeah, there you go.
0: That makes sense?
1: That would be.
0: All right, man.
1: Gigantic.
0: All right, we'll see you all tomorrow. Thanks to Autumn Kings. They're going to be at Rockfest tomorrow night. You guys are in for one hell of a show, if today was any indication. Can't wait to see them live.
1: Soup's Jelly.
0: Yeah.
1: I'll look for footage online.
0: Gonna have a good relationship with those guys. I like them.
1: Thanks to Chris for the gigantic wieners he brought in. Otherwise, we would have had empty wiener wallets today.
2: I felt like I had to eat one. Now I'm regretting it.
1: I only did
2: it
1: half.
2: It doesn't feel too good.
1: Because I was like, yeah, I could feel the regret halfway through. But otherwise we would have had empty wiener wallets.
2: Could have had that with lettuce and then all that.
0: Yeah. What's the antidote? Bad lettuce. Oh, okay. That's how we fix that. All right, we'll try that. See if we make it in tomorrow. All right, out from the Sound Lounge. Here's your last laugh on JJ. We have one.
17: I just moved in a new apartment. I don't know my neighbors there yet, but I do know that they have a doormat that says, "Wipe your paws." Which leads me to believe that either they are a family of werewolves or they own a dog that can read. And either way, I am really impressed. That is amazing. And I don't want to let them be better than me, so I got my own customized doormat that says, wipe your hooves. And now I got them thinking either I am a centaur or I own a horse that can read. And who wins there? Me, right? Yeah.
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1: Hello, Cheese Dick.
0: Aloha, Meat Wad. What's new with the 86th Rally? We're going to be doing our morning show at New Bars in the middle of freaking nowhere. Pre-show band parties and the legendary Wisco Wednesday full throttle pool party. The mother of all pool parties.
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9: 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Brock will be talking to Taylor Momsen of The Pretty Reckless, talking about that new album and the tour and so much more. 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

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Dead Sugar was in the Sound Lounge with Moon Fever. 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So Dead Sugar's latest, Inland JJO.

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You get a say in every song we play. 1 through 5, 5 being the best. 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JJO.

0: Charlotte has two vaginas. 26-year-old says she thinks men don't notice that she has two vaginas because they aren't paying attention. Yeah.
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You get a say in every song we play. 1 through 5, 5 being the best, M for more, L for less. What's your opinion on the latest from A Perfect Circle? 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
7: 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Royal Lynn will be making her Sound Lounge debut on Monday, the 27th. 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

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Details on how to get D to show up to your work with coffee and donuts. How do I get her to do that here? Questions. Devour the Day will be hosting Rockstar Mandatory Metallica. We'll get to that after Cold Chamber and Ozzy. 90s at noon, JJO.

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4: Weather. It's out there.
5: Slight chance for isolated thunderstorms this afternoon. Otherwise, sunshine mixed with clouds at times. Daytime highs approaching 90. Winds out of the southeast, 5 to 10 miles per hour. Partly cloudy skies tonight. Slight chance for isolated storms. Lows around 70. I'm weatherology meteorologist Paul Trombley. Right now, it's 86 degrees.
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13: 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We'll be down at Jordan's Big Ten Pub on Sunday starting at 1 o'clock. Cold drinks, food. Well, the food will be warm if you want it, unless you get a cold food. You know what I mean. Super awesome giveaways. We're gearing up for the show. 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

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You get a say in every song we play, 1 through 5, 5 being the best, M for more, L for less. What's your opinion on the latest from Blackstone Cherry? 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

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Yes, that kind of meat. 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After Linkin Park, JJO.

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15: 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New after 2 music from Tim Montana. Also going to get to the latest from Story of the Year. We're going to talk Johnny and Dee on the road and Sturgis after 2. Nowhere but JJO.

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1: 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And we'll have a PDL dumpster fire song of the day. 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

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Rate the songs, earn the points, get the swag. How about tickets to see Five Finger Death Punch? My Chemical Romance. Also, Gary Clark Jr. at the Sylvie. There's so much cool swag up on the auction and prize pool. People, be checking it out. 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
10: 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Johnny and Dee are going to be at Harley-Davidson of Madison on Saturday for your last chance to grab that 2026 JJO Harley gear for Sturgis. 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

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Tomorrow, the new album from Tim Montana will be available everywhere, titled Entire State of Tim Montana. 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
1: Hello, Cheese Dick.
0: Aloha, Meat Wad. What's new with the 86th Rally? We're going to be doing our morning show at New Bars in the middle of freaking nowhere. Pre-show band parties and the legendary Wisco Wednesday full throttle pool party. The mother of all pool parties.
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0: It's the 86th Sturgis Rally with Cheese Dick and Meat Wad at the craziest freaking place on earth, Full Throttle Saloon and 94.1 JJO. 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
17: 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Tonight after 6, Taylor Momsen of The Pretty Reckless will be on with Brock, talking about their new album, talking about the tour, and so much more. So tonight after 6, discover new music with Brock on JJO.

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You got a say in every song we play. 1 through 5. 5 being the best. M for more, L for less. What's your opinion on the latest from Papa Roach? See you in hell, JJO.

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0: Happy Thursday. God, we're almost there. We're almost there to that sweet, sweet weekend. Thursday, busy show.
1: I don't know why you're always rushing to get through. The week is the easiest part for you because my honey to-do list for the weekends is way harder than this job.
0: That's true. Good point. You're right. I should milk the easy
1: between the
0: job
1: honey
0: that
1: do
0: I
1: list
0: have.
1: Yeah. And the events yeah. that I drag us around to.
0: That's a very good
1: every
0: point.
1: Weekend. I'm surprised that you want to get there quicker.
0: You know why it is?
1: You're
0: because
1: safer during the week.
0: I can drink more on the weekends, so it just it numbs anything that I might have to do.
1: Got it.
0: Got to tone it back a little bit during the week.
1: All right.
0: But weekend, I just
1: let it ride.
0: Get into a blackout haze and just get through it. Anyway, well, look, we're almost to the weekend. We're almost to that sweet, sweet weekend here. I got a great show lined up for you today coming up. We've got a lot of fun stuff in the mix. Will it be entertaining? I don't know yet. All right. That's between us and God to know. Okay. You just deal with it. Stick around. It's Brock and Kiki on JJL.

Madison, Solid Rock, 94.1 JJL. Well, don't forget, you have a say in every song we play here on JJL, 1 through 5, 5 being the best, M for more, L for less. Tell us what you think of Alice in Chains' Nutshell on JJL.

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0: Madison, Solid Rock 94.1 JJO. Stick around. Stupid quickies on the way. Very stupid, very quick. We are talking grenades. That's a live grenade. Grandparents and drinking together. Grandparents and drinking. Mm-hmm. And then lottery winnings. Yeah.
1: All right.
0: Anyway, all that and more coming up right now. 3 days grace. Don't want to go home tonight on JJO.

0: Madison Solid Rock 94.1 JJO. Here we go, stupid quickies. Let's kick it off with this. A new survey says that 20% of people currently in relationships would consider leaving their partner for a lottery win. The state where folks are most likely to leave after a lottery win is Kentucky, followed by Florida. The most faithful folks, even after a big lottery win, Wisconsin.
1: Ah!
0: Look at that. So, good news, Kiki. You don't have to worry about me leaving you. As a Wisconsinite, born and raised, no matter how much money, I'm not going to trade you in for a younger, hotter, quieter model, okay? You're safe, Kiki.
1: All right.
0: Even if I won billions of dollars, don't worry. May I have some stuff on the side? Possibly.
1: That's fine.
0: Because I have the hush money.
1: Half. I just want half the
0: You're
1: money.
0: Fine with it. You're like, ah, that's good. Either
1: I
0: way.
1: Don't need you.
0: You do like Jeff Bezos' ex-wife.
1: Yeah.
0: Right? Sell a couple thousand books and then give me $500 million. It'll work out. So big money, no whammies. Big money, no whammies. What about this? Remember the campaign for grandparents' happy hours? Litz official, Minnesota seniors in assisted living communities will soon be able to enjoy a glass of wine or beer at their residence happy hours without having to deal with liquor licensing hurdles. So if you remember, we did talk about this, and it was this whole big thing where old folks... All right. Mm-hmm. The old silver hairs were upset because they couldn't have cocktails at their senior living facilities.
1: Oh, I got you. Yeah.
0: But now they don't have to jump through hoops. They don't need to get a liquor license or a bartender. Nana and Pop Pop can just throw them back without any repercussions.
1: Here we go.
0: Which that's nice. All right. Because how else
1: Let
0: are they going to
1: live?
0: How else are they going to take their pills? OK, if it's not for a grain alcohol and and 40.
1: Certain medications they probably shouldn't take with their alcohol. But that's fine. They can skip one once in a while.
0: Let it ride. That's what I say. Blue pill, red pill, green pill, Colt 45. Let's just see what happens, okay? You're in your twilight years. Who cares? Lastly, the Ontario Provincial Police in Ottawa issued a warning to residents after someone stopped into the station to turn in an unexploded World War II era grenade. That's a live grenade. Authorities say transporting old explosives can be extremely dangerous for both the person carrying them and anyone nearby. Instead, officials advise to just call authorities if you find a bomb.
1: Wow.
0: Yeah.
1: That's scary.
0: I just love that some guy.
1: Why is it so easy to just dig up and find live grenades? They're like everywhere.
0: You know, great grandpa probably brought one back after fighting the Nazis, and he just let that thing roll around in the junk drawer for.
1: Not careful with these things. They're losing them in the ground.
0: And any guy who brings it into the police, he probably didn't have that thing like security. It was probably just rolling around on the floorboards of his Chevy Silverado. He's like, where'd that damn thing go?
1: I don't think anyone's assuming that it's a, you know, that's. It would still work. That's a live grenade.
0: I tell you what, if I find a grenade, I'm automatically assuming that that thing, it go bluey, yeah. Okay? That's a live grenade.
1: Oh, my God. You do that every time.
0: That's a live grenade.
1: It's all so right. Stupid.
0: Anyway, just don't touch the boom boom stick, all right? We're going to be back with more. It's Brock and Kiki.

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1: Guns N' Roses. 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
19: 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Big congrats to Brian V from Beloit. He scored himself the Foo Fighters field trip, which is one of my favorite things to say. Foo Fighters field trip. He's going to be headed to Soldier Field to see the Foo Fighters with Queens of the Stone Age. Not to mention, nice little crash pad. Got him a hotel and gas, which that'll make it nice. I don't usually like to spend too much time in Chicago because there's a lot of Bears fans there, but this would be worth it. This would be one of the few times that it's worth it. Anyway, here's the Foo Fighters now, Everlong on JJO.

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Well, hopefully you tuned in to Johnny and Dee this morning and caught this band during our sound lounge. Sounded awesome. Had a lot of fun, a lot of good laughs, and a lot of good tunes, man. Anyway, it's Autumn Kings, Gone, Gone, Gone on JJO.

away from me. 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

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Well, if you love meat and you love free meat, well, good news. After the weekend, after you enjoy a wonderful, smoky, hot weekend, we got a chance for you to win some meat. That is what I mean. Anyway, I'm going to tell you about Meat Raffle Monday coming up. It's Brock and Kiki on JJO.

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Get out the grill. 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You can score $100 to Bavaria Sausage in Fitchburg. 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
7: 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Smoke is cutting down on visibility, and we're starting off with an accident on Femright Drive at East Buckeye and an accident on 3990 South on the left shoulder across from the ramp to the westbound Beltline. 3990 North slow at the Beltline. Congestion on the eastbound Beltline between the bridge and John Nolan. Westbound slow at Seminole Highway. Brake lights in the construction zone on John Nolan, plus traffic light and construction congestion downtown on East Wash Capitol Square and campus. With your JJO traffic, I'm Stacy Kay.
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21: Well, don't go anywhere. We got your fact and opinion coming up. Just a fun little nugget of information for you to go, yummy. Yummy information. I got one about ATMs. All right. And by the way, you just have to say ATM. Don't say ATM machine because that's redundant because the M in ATM stands for machine. So if you say ATM machine, you sound like an idiot. Also, ATM, I think, is funny that has it could just mean something that you get money out of or a super aggressive sexual act.
22: Yeah, I actually know that one.
21: Of course,
22: that one I do know. I don't know most of them, but that
21: one, you
22: know,
21: that one
22: I do. That's unfortunately.
21: That's gross, Kiki. Of course you do, you pervert. All right. ATMs coming up. It's Brock and Kiki.

0: because once is never enough. Here's all the crap you missed. The afternoon dump of news. 94.1 JJO.
1: From the first stall of the JJO News Center, I'm Biatch. Lenny Kravitz is opening up about his unusual gym wardrobe. The 62-year-old musician has been known to hit the gym in his signature leather pants. And in the new Men's Health, Music, and Muscle issue published on Tuesday, July 14th, he explained the reasoning behind the ritual. I perform on stage in leather, denim, whatever. So those are the pants I wear to train. It also means I can fit in a workout anytime, anywhere. Kravitz's pants also play another important role in his fitness regimen. I can gauge everything by how I am in my pants, the singer explained. Like if my pants are a little tight, I know I'm getting out of shape. My friend Denzel Washington gave me this phrase, the pants don't lie. The pants don't lie. Kravitz also shared that he doesn't work out to be big or bulky. I want a very narrow silhouette, more like Spider-Man meets Bruce Lee, you know what I mean? All right, Lenny. Hey, all I'm saying is if someone shows up to the gym in leather pants, I might be looking at him a little weird, but hey, you do you, boo.
0: The Afternoon Dump, 94.1 JJO.

0: let's do it. Fact and opinion. Try not to be gross during this one, Kiki.
1: I'll do my best.
0: I know it's one of your favorite adult searches, but it's not the ATM you're thinking of.
1: Okay.
0: The inventor of the ATM wanted to use a 6-digit PIN. But when he ran the idea by his wife, she could only remember 4 digits. And because of her so-so memorization skills, it's been 4 digits ever since.
1: No, this is not real.
0: This is a real thing.
1: No, so it's not.
0: Because his wife, a woman with a scientifically proven smaller brain,
1: couldn't
0: remember 6 numbers.
1: He made it up. You know, she took the fall for him so he could rise. There's no way. It's him. It's him. They couldn't remember it. And when people thought that was dumb, he blamed it on his wife. And she took the fall.
0: Because of his ditzy stay-at-home wife.
1: Yeah, right.
0: We now only have 4 numbers, and it makes it much easier to be robbed.
1: I don't believe it.
0: Because of a dumb woman.
1: Yeah, right. You couldn't remember 6 digits. Give me a break.
0: It's like, oh, I don't know, honey. I'm just a simple housewife. I can only do 4 numbers. 6 numbers would be harder. It's not
1: like
0: a rhythm.
1: Phones. Our phones have 6, right? Yeah. No? Hold on. I got to look now.
0: Kiki, you're proving the point of this fact right here.
1: Yes.
0: You're proving the point of
1: it. How am I getting into my phone without putting the code in? All of a sudden, I'm just opening it. The one time I wanted to check, it's not even locking.
0: Are you saying, I thought you meant our phone numbers.
1: You dummy. Our phone password. 6.
0: Those are 6, yeah.
1: Yeah,
0: That's because it was designed by a man and he didn't run it by a woman first.
1: Shut up. Garage doors are 4, right?
0: I think you can set them for more. 6 would be harder because, again, it's got to be a rhythm.
1: Mm-hmm.
0: It's got like a phone number. It's pop, pop, pop, pop, pop, pop, pop. So it's easy to remember. Even like our social security numbers.
1: You guys have the worst memory out of everybody. There's no way that you guys could remember 6.
0: Not according to this.
1: No, it's not on the woman.
0: Go figure.
1: She took the fall for whatever reason.
0: I hope he didn't let her drive. All right. That's why we got 4 digits. What's your... I got to change my PIN code again. Someone saw it. I shouldn't have went 1111. We're going to be back with more. It's Brock and Kiki.

0: 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Here are some of the awesome ways to use your points.
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14: Weather. 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
15: Slight chance for scattered thunderstorms. Tonight, otherwise partly cloudy skies. Lows level off around 68. Winds out of the southeast, 5 to 10 miles per hour. Sunshine mixed with clouds at times. Tomorrow, slight chance for isolated thunderstorms. High temperatures reach up to 90. I'm weatherology meteorologist Paul Trombley. Currently 90.
16: 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Hour number 3 on the way. Coming up, we got your dumb vocabulary. Sombrero themed once again. I know, it's pretty great. And we're going to talk how holding off on having sex could actually help you live a better life. There's a correlation there, at least according to science. Plus a ton of great music. Guns N' Roses on the way. Beartooth right around the corner. Right now, live, I Alone on JJO.
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Madison, Solid Rock, 94.1 JJO. Don't forget, you have a say in every song we play here on JJO, 1 through 5, 5 being the best, M for more, L for less. 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

0: Speak. Well, don't go anywhere. Dumb vocabulary on the way, and I'm very excited. Day number three of our sombrero-themed dumb vocabulary. And you're probably like, Brock, there's no way you could do till the end of the week with nothing but sombrero-themed.
1: So many hats.
0: Dumb vocabularies, and I say, nay, sir, watch me. Hold thine beer and watch. Anyway, sombrero-themed dumb vocabulary on the way. It's Brock and Kiki.

0: Madison, Solid Rock, 94.1 JJO. All right, let's get smirt with our dumb vocabulary.
1: Just when I think you couldn't possibly be any dumber, you go and do something like this.
0: Your dumb vocabulary for today, and just a quick apology to all of the Polish listeners out there, people with a Polish heritage.
2: Okay.
0: Polish people take a lot of heat. It's easy to make fun of the Polish population. Like, how do you get a one-armed Polish man out of a tree? You wave at him. The one about the Polish guy who took a car door into the desert with him so he could roll the window down if he got too hot. It's easy.
2: I don't know any of those things.
0: You don't know any of the Polish jokes?
2: I don't get it. Oh, I've heard them, but I don't think I get it. What's the thing?
0: It's fun to pick.
2: Is it because they're
0: Polish.
2: Dumb?
0: Yeah, well, that's the whole, I wouldn't say dumb.
2: How are they falling out of a tree from waving? What about
0: the
2: other hand?
0: Because he's a one-armed Polish guy.
2: Why is he one-armed?
0: It just is part of the joke, Kiki. Good Lord. You got some Polish in you?
2: No,
0: unbelievable.
2: I do not. Not even close.
0: Long story short, I say that because I have a Polish-themed
2: okay.
0: a dumb vocabulary or sombrero.
2: Oh.
0: So, Polish sombrero.
2: Well, it's a single. Now that you've given me the intel of Polish one arm.
0: No, why are you hung up on the one?
2: I don't know.
0: Oh my,
2: what else is there?
0: You must be a good chunk of Polish. I don't know. You must be 95% Polish.
2: Forget
0: Polish. The one arm thing. It just was one joke part of that.
2: Okay, all right.
0: So Polish sombrero, you're not going to get it. I'm just going to tell everyone.
2: Well, there's a Polish hot dog.
0: Yeah.
2: Is it something to do with covering up a wing?
0: Are you saying a condom?
2: Dog? A Polish dog? Yeah,
0: a condom.
2: Yeah, a condom.
0: No, Kiki, it's not.
2: Okay. What is it?
0: I'm very concerned about you. So a Polish sombrero is the paper toilet seat cover that you see in public restrooms.
2: What?
0: So just imagine, like,
2: yeah, I know what it is.
0: That's what a Polish person would wear, like as a hat. Right?
2: What?
0: It's a good. Everyone here understands what I'm saying. You just are the only one that doesn't get it.
2: Like, they don't know to put it on the seat. Instead, they would take it out and put it on their hat.
0: Oh, what a nice sombrero.

0: my Polish head.
1: It's another weird joke.
0: It's perfect.
1: Kind of like the one arm. It doesn't make sense.
0: It makes perfect sense.
1: Why does he have one arm?
0: That's not the point. The point is he's dumb enough that he can only hold on with one hand. So how do you get him out of the tree? You wave at him.
1: Yeah, but you have to tell us ahead of time that this Polish man
0: I said, how do you get a one-armed Polish man?
1: Oh, I missed that.
0: Oh, my. You know what?
1: Okay.
0: Go put on a Polish sombrero and sit in the corner. My goodness. We're going to be back with more. It's Brock and Kiki.

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3: Keep your lights on. Smoke is cutting down on visibility. Despite that, traffic hasn't been too bad. But 3990 North has been slow at the Beltline and approaching 151. Slow on the eastbound Beltline at Southtown Drive, westbound slow at Todd Drive and Seminole Highway. Brake lights in the construction zone on John Nolan, but no crashes or delays. Just traffic light and construction congestion downtown on East Wash, Capitol Square, and campus. With your JJO traffic, I'm Stacy Kay.
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0: Well, if you haven't done it yet, and by that I mean sex, maybe hold off because your life could depend on it. That's right. There's a new study about getting it on for the first time and overall life expectancy.
10: For the first time?
0: Sex. And living a long, happy life. Mm. We're going to give you all the details here in just a little bit. It's Brock and Kiki.

0: discussed about what we'd do if we had a time machine, but here's one that's not at the top of most people's lists. Going back to tell your younger self to hold off on having sex for the first time. According to a new study, the earlier you lose your virginity, the more likely you are to age faster later in life. The UK study from the Journal of Healthcare and Rehabilitation analyzed 300,000 people with varying ages of first sexual experiences and six key indications of aging: overall health, frailty, longevity, parental lifespan, health span, and self-rated health. Those who had sex earlier in life had a tendency toward greater frailty, shorter lifespans, shorter parental lifespan, and worse overall aging scores. The study says that those with early sexual experiences are more likely to experience mental health problems and risk-taking behaviors. I think that's the key right there. Mm-hmm. These include smoking, substance use, and poor lifestyle habits.
1: God, this is going to be great. I'm going to use this information in this study for our daughter.
0: Yeah.
1: As she gets older.
0: Do you want to die?
1: Do you want to die early?
0: Do you want to die?
1: Do you want to be frail?
0: I think that's...
1: And die early?
0: That's probably a terrible way to approach this.
1: I don't know. I think it's straight to the point.
0: Fine, go ahead. Have sex with your boyfriend if you want to die. I think the key point there was what I took away from this was the risk-taking behaviors.
1: Right.
0: Look, if you're cool enough to get it on at an earlier age, all right?
1: Right.
0: If you're scoring early, you're rounding home at you're already going to be like, all right, I got this.
1: I can do anything. I'm an adult now.
0: I mean, your buddies are high-fiving you. You're like, all right.
1: Yeah.
0: What's next?
1: Yeah.
0: All right. So I could see that's probably it.
1: I'm now terrified.
0: If you're waiting, probably being more reasonable with your life
1: more
0: choices
1: cautious.
0: And then more cautious,
1: yeah.
0: You look at other things.
1: More patient.
0: Also, too, as a man, I don't know about for you ladies.
1: Mm-hmm.
0: And whenever you lost your virginity,
1: yeah.
0: How early on that was. But for me, then that's all I could think about. Like, as soon as it happened.
1: You're obsessed with it.
0: That's it. So studying, extracurriculars,
1: yeah.
0: Just overall lifestyle, all became... When can I get a wet again? That's
1: See, ours was like the opposite. I was 16.
0: Ugh,
1: and honestly, I was so terrified that my mom was going to find out that's what I obsessed about.
0: Yeah.
1: I definitely did not want to do it again.
0: Oh,
1: I was feeling terrible about doing it in the first place.
0: I didn't care about anything
1: else. I was so scared. I was scared I was going to get pregnant.
0: Yeah.
1: I was scared. I couldn't wait for that next month.
0: Yeah.
1: To confirm that I was okay. I mean, we stress out about it.
0: I literally thought about it. And to be honest, to this day, it takes up a majority of my time.
1: Yeah.
0: So this makes sense. It makes sense. Well, listen here, children. Go ahead, have sex, but you're going to die. All right?
1: And you're going to stress out about it, and you're going to die early.
0: You're going to die early. Or just keep getting it wet. I don't know.
1: Ew, stop saying that.
0: That's the best way to describe it.
1: It's not. No.
0: There with the boys.
1: It's called intercourse.
0: Lovemaking.
1: Lovemaking.
0: Gross. That's worse. All right. We're going to be back with more. It's Brock and Kiki. I did it!

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Well, don't forget that our furry friends need your help. 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
12: Slight chance for scattered thunderstorms. Tonight, otherwise partly cloudy skies. Lows level off around 68. Winds out of the southeast, 5 to 10 miles per hour. Sunshine mixed with clouds at times. Tomorrow, slight chance for isolated thunderstorms. High temperatures reach up to 90. I'm weatherology meteorologist Paul Trombley. Right now, 88.
13: 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Well, don't go anywhere. Final hour on the way, and it is a doozy, okay? Shower thoughts coming up. We're going to blow your mind on a Thursday. Plus, brand new Discover New Music with Taylor Momsen of The Pretty Reckless. Excited to share that with you as well. And a ton of great music. White Zombie on the way. New Shinedown right around the corner. Right now, Sublime, What I Got on JJL.

Madison Solid Rock, 94.1 JJO. Well, don't forget, you have a say in every song we play here on JJO, 1 through 5, 5 being the best, M for more, L for less. Tell us what you think of the latest from Shinedown. This is Young Again. It's new rock on JJO.

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94.1 JJO. Well, coming up, we are going to blow your mind. What do you think we were going to say? Something gross? No, mind-blowing shower thoughts on the way. So get ready to just go, whoa, what? And yeah, so hang out. Right now, Metallica, Die, Die, My Darling on JJO.

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0: Madison, Solid Rock, 94.1 JJO. All right, it's Thursday, and that means it's time to blow some minds with the greatest bit in all of afternoon radio, Shower Thoughts. Would a robot breakdancer do the human? It's hilarious.
1: That actually is funny. Yeah. What would it be? Like the Charleston? Or the?
0: Yeah, something not nearly as cool.
1: Sprinkler?
0: Yeah, the sprinkler, the lawnmower. It'd be some like honky white
1: really
0: guy dance.
1: Really terrible dance move, yeah.
0: But when you see a human bust out the robot, you're like, damn.
1: Or maybe it is a breakdancer. That'd be cool.
0: It would be lame.
1: Okay, asking someone for cream sounds normal. Asking for creams sound gross.
0: Excuse me, do you have any creams for this coffee? Creams? Did you say creams? Get out. Leave our bakery / cafe.
1: You say creamer.
0: No, creams.
1: Gross.
0: That's what I'm going to say.
1: You're
0: from
1: right.
0: Here on out.
1: It is gross.
0: Do you have a plethora of creams that I could have right now?
1: What creams do you have?
0: How many creams, styles of creams do you say you would have
1: what
0: here?
1: What flavors of creams do you have?
0: Do you have thick creams, thin creams?
1: Dairy-based creams?
0: To be honest, the mask, nut creams. To be honest, the masks on the Ninja Turtles are pretty worthless.
1: It's true. We know you're a turtle.
0: We know you're a turtle. Do you see who did it? They had masks on.
1: Just over the eyes.
0: Oh, do you mean the giant 6 foot tall
1: green
0: turtles? The radioactive turtles?
1: Yeah.
0: I can't be sure. They were wearing masks. I don't understand it.
1: That's so dumb. All right. Oh, there's another one.
0: Yeah, there's one more.
1: Sorry.
0: You got it.
1: Laxatives are decongestants for our booty holes.
0: Got it. Feeling a little stuffed up?
1: Laxative. I don't do laxatives anymore. You know what I do? I take the pre-stuff you're supposed to take before you get like a colonoscopy.
0: Well, it's still a lax.

0: Viv.
1: Well, yeah, but I'm saying more specifically, though.
0: Yeah.
1: It's that long word.
0: Mm-hmm.
1: It's in a clear bottle and you drink it. It's terrible.
0: Good to know that you've been backed up.
1: Works great.
0: Taking the hose.
1: No, every once in a while it just feels good to clean it out.
0: Make sure you blow your booty hole, okay? If you're stuffed up. My goodness, Kiki.
1: Sorry.
2: Whoa. Enough! Do you want my head to explode? In the name of all that is good and decent, no more for today!

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1: Hello, Cheese Dick.
0: Aloha, Meat Wad. What's new with the 86th Rally? We're going to be doing our morning show at New Bars in the middle of freaking nowhere. Pre-show band parties and the legendary Wisco Wednesday full throttle pool party. The mother of all pool parties.
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13: 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Well, don't go anywhere. Very excited. Brand new Discover New Music with the lovely and very talented Taylor Momsen of The Pretty Reckless. Had a chance to sit down and chat with her about their brand new album, Dear God, and also the AC/DC tour that they're on, which will be here at Camp Randall this Sunday. So we covered all that and more. So hang out. Taylor Momsen of The Pretty Reckless, Discovery Music on the way right here on JJO.

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2: Joining me on Discover New Music, the one and only Taylor Momsen, The Pretty Reckless, brand new album, Dear God, out June 26th. It officially dropped. I always like to ask this after the album has come out, because you guys have been living in it, you've been breathing it, it's been a part of you as you're creating, writing, producing. Now that it's out there in the world, it's in the ether, how are you feeling? Is there relief? Is there jubilation now that the record is in the hands of the fans?
4: Of course. It's because, you know, keeping a record in your back pocket, which is what we've kind of been doing for the past 2 years. I mean, we were making it over the course of the last 2 years while we're in between AC/DC tours. Mm-hmm. And so it's this very weird dichotomy to go out and play old material and then go home into the studio and work on new stuff. Mm-hmm. And just kind of sitting there with it, knowing that it's there and it exists and you're all excited about it, but you can't share it yet. And so to have it finally out in the world and to be on tour playing new material and, you know, seeing the fans' responses and everything, it's just, it's so exciting. It's the greatest time of a band to be in a band is new record.
2: I can imagine. And you did mention there in that process and living with it, because I'm sure a big topic of the interviews as we're promoting Dear God is the length of time. It's the first new album and new music since 2021. And I know it hasn't been quite that long for you guys creatively, but when it was time to start on new music, was that planned? Did it just kind of happen organically? How did we get to Dear God?
4: It always kind of happens organically. I think that, you know, I take a long time to write an album just because I have to live life in between, you know, I have to have something to say. And so this one came around, this one took longer because of the recording process itself. Yep. Like, because we got interrupted by AC/DC, which is a very weird thing to say out loud. We finished touring Death by Rock and Roll, and I called my agent and I said, you know, we're done touring, no more shows. And he goes, okay, good to know, but even if it's for something really big. And I said very flippantly, like a joke, I said, unless it's like, you know, AC/DC or the Rolling Stones, no, I'm going in the studio. And he goes, okay, cool. And we get in the studio and we're on a roll. Like, I can't express how great this time was. Like, yeah. It felt like the first record. Like, everything was just flowing and we were capturing lightning in a bottle, like the whole thing. Mm-hmm. And my phone rings and it's my agent. And he goes, Taylor, you're not going to believe this, but AC/DC just called and they want to take you out. So needless to say, we had to hit pause on the recording and to go out with them, because you just, there's some things you don't say no to, and that's one of them. So the recording process took longer, but yeah. The record was already written and ready to go. And so it was just a matter of like finding the scheduling and the time to get it all done.
2: So I want to touch on that, because you kind of led into a question that I did have. But first, let's just quick touch on AC/DC, because you guys are going to be at Camp Randall this Sunday. We cannot wait with them. And I'm sure as a fan, as you obviously mentioned, one of the few bands you brought up that you would cancel whatever you're doing to go be with. Do you still have to pinch yourself sometimes? Excuse me. Do you have playing with AC/DC on your Pretty Reckless bingo card when you started the band in 2009?
4: No, of course not. Like, in no world did I ever think that that would happen. I mean, I grew up listening to AC/DC, like AC/DC live at, like, I had to pinch myself the first time we played Download Festival in the UK, because that's, you know, it's Donington. And I grew up watching AC/DC live at Donington as one of my favorite concert films ever. And so the first time we were on that stage, I was pinching myself. Never in my wildest dreams that I think that we would be opening for them for 2.5 years all around the world. And not only that, like, getting to watch their show every night is amazing. You know, all the things from the outside perspective that are as amazing as you think they are.
2: Yeah.
4: But now I can genuinely sit here and say, I'm really good friends with Angus.
2: Yeah.
4: Like, I'm really good friends with AC/DC. And it's a very weird thing for me to even wrap my head around when I say it out loud. It's crazy. Like, just surreal, man.
2: I am insanely jealous, by the way. I was just talking with some of our friends here on the call, and it's my favorite band of all time. And I'm just so excited to have you guys both here. I've seen AC/DC and the Pretty Reckless going to blow the proverbial roof off of Camp Randall, which is going to be great. But I am also insanely jealous that you are friends with Angus Young. I'm going to hold that against you, Taylor. I really
4: I'm jealous of myself, if it's any consolation. Like, it's very, it's as cool as you think it is. Let's put it that way.
2: Oh, I love it.

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2: 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Our guest this week is Taylor Momsen of The Pretty Reckless, talking to us about the new release, Dear God.
3: Up, I don't know where I was last night.
2: We got to do rapid fire before we get you out of here, but I have one last question. An alien comes down. He has time to listen to one song on this new record. All right. You got a Discman anti-skip on, of course. You got to play him one song before he has to go up back to his spaceship. Which one are you playing him off of, Dear God?
4: Oh, gosh, that's a hard one. Okay, you know what? I'm going to go title track. I'm going to go Dear God. It's got all the things.
2: It's got all the
4: things. And then you give them, and then you get to give them 6 minutes and change of some pure rock and roll. Like, you know, give them a moment.
2: I love it. I don't think he's going to be disappointed. So, all right. Well, again, Taylor, The Pretty Reckless, Dear God, it's out now. Now that we got the important stuff out of the way, I got just a minute or two. We're going to do rapid fire. There's no wrong answers. You just go with your gut, okay?
4: All right, sounds good.
2: All right, riff first or lyric first?
4: Depends on the song.
2: That's okay, no wrong answers. Do you like the whistle solo in Winds of Change or Patience?
4: Patience.
2: Very nice. Sneakers or sandals?
4: Sneakers.
2: Billy Corgan or Billy Idol?
4: Corgan.
2: Vanilla Ice or Ice Cube?
4: Ice Cube.
2: Very nice. Vanilla Ice never gets any love on that. One of these days, someone's going to pick them. But for now, we'll go with that.
4: Well, you know.
2: There's a time and place for Vanilla Ice. I guess
4: there's a time and place.
2: Choco Taco or Flintstone Push Pop?
4: Flintstone Push Pop.
2: Very nice.
4: Ooh, now I really want one of those.
2: I'm literally right down the road from you, and I've been sweating for like 5 days straight. So we'll get some Flintstone Push Pops together.
4: That was like a childhood go-to. That sounds good. I don't have one of those in years.
2: At the pool, you're there getting some sun after you just did a sweet jackknife off the diving board. Hook me up.
4: Oh, it's the greatest. Totally.
2: All right, last one. Would you rather fight 100 duck-sized horses or one horse-sized duck?
4: Wait, 100 duck-sized horses.
2: Or one horse-sized duck.
4: One horse-sized duck. Give me a sword. You got one head.
2: You just... You're ballsy in that. Not a single beat missed on that one. I love it.
4: No, a whole bunch of little things. I'm just picturing gremlins in my head right now, and that sounds like a nightmare.
2: All right. Well, thank you for humoring me. More importantly, Taylor, thank you for talking new music. The Pretty Reckless, Dear God, out now. More importantly, you can see him at Camp Randall this Sunday with AC/DC. You're just a doll, and thank you so much.
4: Oh, my God. Thank you so much. I can't wait to see you guys. It's going to be such a fun show. If you can get tickets, please come out. It's going to be great.
2: We're going to be
4: AC/DC is amazing. I know everyone knows this, but they're amazing.
2: You guys
4: they're
2: are
4: on fire right now.
2: You guys are amazing yourselves, and we're just as excited for you, too. So can't wait. Thank you so much.
4: Awesome. Thanks, dude. Talk to you soon.
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10: Madison Solid Rock 94.1 JJO. All right, quitting time. Get the hell out of here. Before we go, let's take a quick look back at what we learned on the show. First thing we learned is, look, if the old folks at the old folks' home want to have some cocktails and mix it with their pills, big whoop.
11: Yeah.
10: Okay?
11: Yeah.
10: How much trouble could you get in mixing heart medication with a few tall, cold ones, huh? You'd be fine. Besides, they're old. Let them live their lives, all right? What else did we learn on the show, Kiki? We learned that I'm pretty sure you got some Polish in you after that whole breakdown.
11: I do not have any Polish in me.
10: Boy, then you are good at pretending. Unbelievable. Why does he only have one arm? What's the deal with that?
11: That is a dumb joke.
10: It's a fantastic joke. You're just too Polish to understand it. And the last thing we learned on the show is, you know, a lot of my life's choices, I think, is based on because the first time I had sex. And then that pretty much controlled everything after that point.
11: Now you're going to die early.
10: And so I'm going to die early. Worth it, though, because I get laid all the time. All right, there you go. That's what we learned on the show for today. Thank you all so much for hanging out. We appreciate it. A lot more to come here. We'll wrap up this Thursday for you. So keep tuned. And then, yeah, we'll see you back here tomorrow for more Brock and Kiki in the afternoons. Okay, bye.
11: See ya.

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